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7: 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Rolls up aloft around 60 tonight under clear skies. High of 80 tomorrow, sunny skies. Lows dip down to about 57 tomorrow night. Sunny skies Friday with highs around 81. 79, slight chance for showers Saturday. Looking further out, 86 Sunday, 87 Monday, and 86 on Tuesday. Right now, 77. I'm staff meteorologist Laura Lockwood.
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6: Here's your X-1071 Tri-State Forecast. Lows level off around 60 tonight under clear skies. High of 80 tomorrow, sunny skies. Lows dip down to about 57 tomorrow night. Sunny skies Friday with highs around 81. 79, slight chance for showers Saturday. Looking further out, 86 Sunday, 87 Monday, and 86 on Tuesday. Right now, 77. I'm staff meteorologist Laura Lockwood.
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1: Yeah, trigger warning. You will be offended. It's Make Up or Break Up tomorrow morning at 7:30.

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8: Here's your X1071 Tri-State forecast. Lows level off around 60 tonight under clear skies. High of 80 tomorrow, sunny skies. Lows dip down to about 57 tomorrow night. Sunny skies Friday with highs around 81. 79, slight chance for showers Saturday. Looking further out, 86 Sunday, 87 Monday, and 86 on Tuesday. Right now, 77. I'm staff meteorologist Laura Lockwood.
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9: Here's your X 1071 Tri-State Forecast. Rolls up aloft around 60 tonight under clear skies. High of 80 tomorrow, sunny skies. Lows dip down to about 57 tomorrow night. Sunny skies Friday with highs around 81, 79. Slight chance for showers Saturday. Looking further out, 86 Sunday, 87 Monday, and 86 on Tuesday. Right now, 77. I'm staff meteorologist Laura Lockwood.
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will fade eventually. So if our time is running out, day after day, we'll make the mundane a masterpiece. 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
5: Here's your X1071 Tri-State Forecast. Lows level off around 60 overnight under clear skies. Sunny skies again Thursday. Highs level off around 80. Lows dip down to about 58 Thursday night. High temperatures reach up to 81 Friday under clear skies. 79 Saturday. Chance of rain showers. Looking further out, 86 Sunday, 87 Monday, and 86 on Tuesday. Currently, it's 77 degrees. I'm staff meteorologist Laura Lockwood.
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2: 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Lows level off around 60 overnight under clear skies. Sunny skies again Thursday. Highs level off around 80. Lows dip down to about 58 Thursday night. High temperatures reach up to 81 Friday under clear skies. 79 Saturday. Chance of rain showers. Looking further out, 86 Sunday, 87 Monday, and 86 on Tuesday. Currently, it's 77 degrees. I'm staff meteorologist Laura Lockwood.
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0: Tomorrow morning on Joey and Lauren, if you like football, you might be enraged by Jenny.
1: 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You will be offended. 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
3: Here's your X107.1 Tri-State Forecast. Lows level off around 60 overnight under clear skies. Sunny skies again Thursday. Highs level off around 80. Lows dip down to about 58 Thursday night. High temperatures reach up to 81 Friday under clear skies. 79 Saturday. Chance of rain showers. Looking further out, 86 Sunday, 87 Monday, and 86 on Tuesday. Currently, it's 77 degrees. I'm staff meteorologist Laura Lockwood.
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0: Tomorrow morning on Joey and Lauren, if you like football, you might be enraged by Jenny.
1: Yeah, trigger warning. You will be offended. It's Make Up or Break Up tomorrow morning at 7:30. Oh,

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4: Here's your X1071 Tri-State Forecast. Clear skies, overnight lows around 60. Thursday, highs around 80. Lows level off around 58. Thursday night, clear skies. Ample sunshine expected Friday with highs in the low 80s. Chance for showers Saturday. Taking a look at the extended forecast, 86 Sunday, 86 Monday, and 84 on Tuesday. Right now, 77. I'm staff meteorologist Laura Lockwood.
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2: Here's your X1071 Tri-State Forecast. Clear skies, overnight lows around 60. Thursday, highs around 80. Lows level off around 58. Thursday night, clear skies. Ample sunshine expected Friday with highs in the low 80s. Chance for showers Saturday. Taking a look at the extended forecast, 86 Sunday, 86 Monday, and 84 on Tuesday. Right now, 77. I'm staff meteorologist Laura Lockwood.
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3: Here's your X-1071 Tri-State Forecast. Ample sunshine expected today with daytime highs approaching 80. Lows dip down to about 58 tonight, clear skies. Bright sunshine expected tomorrow, daytime highs approaching 81. High temperatures reaching up to 79 Saturday with a chance of rain showers. Slight chance for storms, 86 on Sunday. Currently 77. I'm staff meteorologist Laura Lockwood.
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1: The following is a public affairs presentation of Queen Bee Radio, and I'm Rob Spangler. We're joined in studio today by Emily Graber. She is the Iowa County Fair, Fairest of the Fair. Thanks for joining us.
2: Yes, thank you for having me.
1: Absolutely. So the Iowa County Fair is always like the bookend to summer, right? It's right as summer is wrapping up, but it's also one of the most fun and exciting county fairs in our area. You guys, of course, have that harness racing, which is just so popular. But before we get into that, let's talk about your journey becoming Fairest of the Fair. How did you get involved with that, and how did you get elected?
2: So, yeah, I've been in 4-H since I was a kindergartner, and I've done it up until I graduated out of the program. I did start our junior fairs of the program in 2019 was the first time they ran that. So I applied for that, got that position, loved it. And then I've always dreamed of eventually coming our fairest. And then this January, I compete for Wisconsin Fairest of the Fairs. So that's going to be amazing. So the whole journey of becoming fairest was I got an application I sent in, then you do an interview, and then you get picked that way.
1: Well, congratulations and good luck in January. Now let's talk about this year's Iowa County Fair. So seems to me like the dates are a little bit later this year than usual. It always falls Labor Day weekend, but

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1: Oakwood Fruit Farms, that's the one for family fun. 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
2: August 31st that weekend, but for some reason this year it fell back into September, so that's why our dates are always now in September, because we always keep it that weekend.
3: So September 3rd, the official kickoff.
2: Yes.
3: And if you would, run down some of the big entertainment and events that are going to be happening kind of throughout the fair.
2: Yes. So September 3rd, the Thursday, we have the CC Bulls and Bucking Riding, and then there's also barrel racing that night. That seems to be a big hit for our fair lately. Friday, we have a new event. It's a log rolling event.
3: Oh.
2: I'm actually pretty excited to see that. That should be pretty fun to see. Saturday, one thing that isn't a big event, but it is a big event for our youth, is the livestock auction.
3: Mm.
2: That's at 3 p.m., so if you can, please come support them. And then that night, we have the truck and tractor pull. And then Sunday, we have the demolition derby. And then Monday, we have those famous horse harness races.
3: Yeah, that's something that people really look forward to. It makes the Iowa County Fair so unique, doesn't it, Emily?
2: Yes, it's been going for a long time, and I know I used to go when I was younger to the races, and then last year I got crowned during right before the races, and then this year I'll be crowning our next year's fairest during those races too.
3: So one more reason to go and check out the races.
2: Yes.
3: And that's on Labor Day Monday.
2: Yep.
3: Again, September 7th. Well, again, if you don't have plans September 3rd through the 7th, you do now. Head to the Iowa County Fair in Mineral Point. As far as gate admission, do we know how much that is?
2: $10, and then all of our grandstand events are free with admissions.
3: Wow.
2: So it's $10 to come in.
3: $10, and you get to check out all the grandstand events. Sounds like a great deal. And, of course, lots of food and rides for the kids and games. It's going to be a great time. Emily, thank you so much for stopping by to tell us about it.
2: Yes, thank you for having me today.
3: That's Emily Graber, again, the Iowa County Fairest of the Fair. This has been a special presentation of Queen Bee Radio, and I'm Rob Spangler.
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6: Here's your X107.1 Tri-State forecast. Bright sunshine today with daytime highs approaching 80. Lows around 58 tonight, clear skies. Daytime highs approaching 81 tomorrow, sunny skies. Upper 70s Saturday with a chance of rain showers. Turning much warmer Sunday with highs in the mid-80s and thunderstorms possible. Right now, 61. I'm staff meteorologist Jennifer Wojcicki.
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3: Here we go. Good morning. We are Joey and Lauren. However, you're making some time for us this morning. We really do appreciate it. I got a call foul on a coworker. I said staff member, like we have staff. We don't have staff. We have coworkers.
4: We are the staff.
3: Yeah. In the middle of a staff meeting, eating a perfectly what looked like thawed Uncrustable. And I'm like, you know what? It does feel like a bring one for the whole class thing. Because like, it wasn't like a homemade sandwich. It was an Uncrustable. And I got to be honest, I was very distracted because it looked so good.
4: Can I say something on that note?
3: Yeah.
4: I'm going to sound like such a wet blanket. I hate when people eat in the staff meeting.
3: Why?
4: It makes me crazy.
3: It's right around lunchtime.
4: No, it's at 10:30.
3: Well,
4: come on.
3: You know what?
4: We're there. You can't hold off for a half hour meeting to eat your food. It drives me crazy. I don't know what
3: it is.
4: But like you sit around the table. We're all trying to like listen to the presentation and our boss is saying stuff. And I got somebody munching on a freaking like last night's pad thai.
3: First of all, an Uncrustable is like the quietest food ever. It makes no noise.
4: We're adults. You can't wait to eat unless you're diabetic. Just wait till after the meeting.
3: I don't think he is. I think he just likes Uncrustables like the rest of us.
4: Sorry, there's my hot take for the day.
3: Okay.
4: Come on, guys.
3: Trending,
4: stop eating the
3: trending stories are next.
4: What are designer dorm rooms? And it is next right here on Joey and Lauren.
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2: It's Joey and Lauren, Trending Stories with Lauren right now. What's trending?
3: A new study is warning that screenshots may be sabotaging your memory. Taking a screenshot might feel like, you know, little shortcut, right? Yeah. Like, oh, I got to remember this.
4: Yeah.
3: Screenshot. But research is now saying it actually works against you. They say that people actually remember less about images they screenshotted versus images they simply just looked at.
2: I can believe that. I can believe that.
3: Isn't that kind of crazy?
2: Yeah. And by the way, when was the last time you went back to a screenshot?
3: I mean, I know. It's always just in case.
2: The amount of times I'm like, yeah, just in case, I gotta screenshot this. Like, do you know how many times I've screenshotted like a confirmation and I've never been like, because I'm always afraid I'm going to get duped and they're going to be like, you didn't pay for this. Like, I think I figured it out. Like, my utility bill is paid for.
3: I screenshot, like, everything like that. And they still email me a confirmation.
2: I know.
3: But it's like, the email's not good enough. I got a screenshot, an order that I just did.
2: I screenshot the email confirmation. Think how dumb that is.
3: I do that too.
2: Because
3: go to your photos. What's your last screenshot?
2: Okay, let's look here. Oh,
3: I did 2 screenshots yesterday. I canceled. Our kids were part of a membership to, like, kind of this fun little thing that they were doing, but we were just so busy that we're not going to be able to do it now with sports and stuff. So I canceled, and I screenshotted my cancellation submission because I was so worried that they would tell me that it wasn't going to work or it didn't happen.
2: I screenshotted our son's flag football team, which I actually feel like, you know what's funny? I was looking for his coach's number the other day. So, then I took a picture of our mortgage bill. Because it had our balance on it, I guess. It's a very boring picture.
3: I also recently screenshotted a Mexican street corn sweet potato bowl recipe.
2: As you should.
3: It looks really good. And so I screenshotted the recipe because I want to make it.
2: Oh my gosh. Yeah. I screenshotted my Gmail inbox. I am a boring person.
3: See what
2: person.
3: I mean? Yeah. But you don't even remember.
2: Yeah,
3: for instance,
2: I don't
3: even remember screenshotting that street corn bowl recipe. But and in my mind, I'm like, I gotta screenshot this. I gotta go back to it.
2: I also have not eaten a street corn bowl yet, and I would love to.
3: All right, I'm gonna make it. Also, the sequel to How to Lose a Guy in 10 Days is officially in the works with Kate Hudson and Matthew McConaughey. So I'm actually very excited about
2: this. Or you think it's just one of those cheap movie money grabs and it's not gonna be very good?
3: I go back and forth because they're both such good actors that I'm like, oh, it's gonna be great. And I love the original film, like, so good.
2: Never seen it.
3: Oh, you haven't?
2: That is a movie that I've probably seen.
3: Oh, you would like
2: because
3: it.
2: Because it's been on in the background and
3: you
2: I've
3: would
2: seen
3: like
2: chunks.
3: It. I'm pretty sure you would like it.
2: I don't know if that's a big compliment.
3: You would like a good chick flick.
2: Nothing says, man, like, oh, you would love How to Lose a Guy in 10 Days.
3: But
2: you
3: it's
2: love
3: funny.
2: It.
3: Like, it's a good movie. I think it's funny. I think you get a good kick out of it. Be careful with avocados. If you are going to be eating an avocado every day, researchers say that is now linked to lower LDL cholesterol. So you got to be careful on how many times you're eating avocados.
2: My LDL cholesterol. Like, I know what that is.
3: I love avocados. I could slap that bad boy on a piece of toast every day. Yeah, I'm basic. I'm millennial. But avocado toast, let me just tell you my recipe, okay?
2: All right, let's hear it.
3: You toast your piece of bread of your choice. Could be regular bread, could be a French bread.
2: Don't give a recipe and be like, choose any bread you want.
3: I'm boring because I do wheat bread.
2: That's okay.
3: So I do wheat bread, and then I take the avocado. It's got to be perfectly ripe and soft. You smear that bad boy. You spread it all over the toast.
2: So you don't do slices. You smear it. Okay.
3: And then I do everything bagel seasoning.
2: Okay.
3: Oh, the more the better. And then I do red pepper flakes.
2: Okay. A little
3: and
2: spice.
3: Then right on top, I throw a over easy egg, a runny egg.
2: I'm sure no one's ever heard of that recipe before in their life.
3: So good. But now I may have cholesterol issues.
2: Yeah, you got to watch your LDL.
3: So be careful on the avocados. They're expensive, by the way. And I feel like they go bad so fast.
2: Another one of those grocery items that Lauren just keeps buying. And I'm like, look at the price of it. And then when they sit by our little digital calendar and never get used.
3: Sadly, there is a trend right now where parents are spending so much money on designer dorm rooms for their college students.
2: I've seen these. I just had a friend. They showed off their dorm room, and I was like, what? This isn't a dorm room.
3: Dorm room makeovers. Upwards of $20,000 that parents are forking over for their kids. I'm sorry. If our child looked at me and said, can you spend 20 grand?
2: No, dorm rooms are supposed to.
3: No way. You're living at home.
2: They're supposed to be awkward. They're supposed to just have a fluorescent light bulb. They're supposed to be the most uncomfortable places to live. That's part of the college experience.
3: They actually say put up some of the kids do it. They put up the twinkling lights and a little lamp in the corner.
2: I remember my friend showed off his dorm. He was a freshman in college. I did not live in the dorms. And he's like, you got to come see it. We walk in, his roommate's there. This is like second week of school. His roommate's there sitting at his desk on his laptop or whatever. And then he like introduces me. And I go like, oh, hi, I'm Joey. And he literally is on his laptop. He looks at me. He goes, hmm. And then just went back.
3: Said nothing back.
2: My friend stayed at his house because he lived just down the road.
3: Yeah.
2: Literally stayed home over half the semester. He's like, he was the weirdest dude ever.
3: Oh, because he didn't get along with his roommate?
2: No,
3: oh,
2: that's no. The worst. Dorms are awkward, man. If you don't like your roommate, I mean, you wake up and you're laying in bed and you're staring at the face.
3: I know.
2: It's not fun.
3: And those are some of your trending stories.
2: Joey and Lauren.
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10: Here's your X-1071 Tri-State Forecast. Bright sunshine today with daytime highs approaching 80. Lows around 58 tonight, clear skies. Daytime highs approaching 81 tomorrow, sunny skies. Upper 70s Saturday with a chance of rain showers. Turning much warmer Sunday with highs in the mid 80s and thunderstorms possible. Right now, 60. I'm staff meteorologist Jennifer Wojcicki.
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1: It's Joey and Lauren. This might be the greatest thing I've ever heard a football coach say in my life. And, you know, football coaches are known for saying these really motivational things, right? I mean, that's half their job is to get people excited. Well, the Dallas Cowboys offensive coordinator has gone viral for saying what he wants in the coach's office. And I'm excited about it. And I would love this. Now, I don't have the money or the time to keep this organized. But the Cowboys offensive coordinator wants a hot dog fridge for the coaches. And he says he's going to make it happen. Now, the question is, I don't know.
0: Cold wieners?
1: That's what I don't know. I'm thinking there's some way to cook the hot dogs there. But Dallas Cowboys offensive coordinator Clayton Adams said that he is asking the organization to put a hot dog fridge for himself and fellow coaches.
0: Nah, he needs to do one more. One up that and say, I want a hot dog roller.
1: That's
0: like one of those cookers that just rolls them, and then whenever you want one, you grab one, and you can dress up the glizzy. But to have it just in the fridge, I'm like, is he planning to A, eat cold hot dogs, or is he planning to B, they're cold, and then he cooks them himself,
1: which just takes time. It's rich coming from you, because you eat cold hot dogs, don't you?
0: No, I don't.
1: Didn't you grow up eating cold hot dogs?
0: My grandpa.
1: Oh, sorry.
0: No,
1: I get you and your grandpa mixed up all the time.
0: I eat naked hot dogs, so I eat hot dogs without anything on top of it. I'm fine with that.
1: That is so weird. I can't tell you how weird that is. Put ketchup on it like a kid if you want.
0: I love a chili cheese dog. I'll eat that. I'll eat a hot dog with like some onions on it or tea or whatever, but I don't like ketchup, mustard, or relish. So what else am I going to put on it?
1: Well, here's what he said, by the way. He said, quote, how can you really have a break room or a snack room if you don't have a hot dog fridge? And if you're going to have a hot dog fridge, you need to have high quality hot dogs in it. And if you're going to have high-quality hot dogs, we have to have brioche buns and maybe some pretzel buns.
0: Okay, I can get behind that. The nice buns are good. But cooking it, is he going to cook them?
1: I just found the rest of the quote. He says, the solution would be an industrial-sized 7-Eleven hot dog roller.
0: That's what I'm saying.
1: It would be amazing if you had a hot dog roller in your house. And, like, think about it with kids, if your kids like hot dogs. So, like, Saturday morning, you just throw some on at like 10 a.m. I don't know how long it takes to cook them. You roll out 12 of them at like 10 a.m. on Saturday, and then your kids just have a hot dog station for the rest of the weekend.
0: Yeah.
1: You know what I mean?
0: And I know what people say about hot dogs, oh, they're not healthy or whatever, but like what I would give for our kids to try a hot dog.
1: I know. They've never even tried it.
0: What kind of a kid has never eaten or tried or refuses a hot dog?
1: Our kids.
0: I grew up with cut up hot dogs. That's the evolution of a child. You eat them cut up, then you finally get one on a bun. Maybe you don't put anything on it. Then you dress it up. And then
1: soon you're doing sauerkraut, relish,
0: yeah,
1: the whole thing.
0: And then when you get older, then you're allowed to have a steak with the adults.
1: I think the problem is we introduced nuggets to our kids too early. And nuggets are like the uniform enjoyed things by kids. I mean, it's nuggets. I really don't know anybody that doesn't like nuggets or tendies or whatever. And so the problem is, it's like we gave them that. And so why try anything else? I think that's the problem.
0: Pretty much.
1: Because you're right. Like if we would have just showed up with hot dogs, but we're not a big hot dog family.
0: No,
1: I don't think we are.
0: But if our kids ate them or liked them, I think we'd have them more.
1: Because you know, I've talked about hot dog season. Hot dog season is basically end of May to end of August, and that's all you have to really eat hot dogs on a regular basis.
0: So would you want a hot dog roller in your house?
1: No.
0: What would yours be?
1: I've been thinking about it all the time. I would love those. And it's not even that like unique, but those little meat and cheese trays that are way too expensive at the grocery store, but you see them at gas stations all the time. I would like a little fridge of those. Because I love a little dainty.
0: You would want a charcuterie fridge?
1: No, not a charcuterie.
0: That's what that is.
1: Lunchables. I would like Lunchables, okay? That's what I would like. What's the one item?
0: I want a big old rotisserie Costco size industrial with a full on bird spinning around. That's what I want.
1: That's a great idea.
0: You kidding me? Anytime you just got some.
1: So can you
0: fresh,
1: imagine?
0: Hot rotisserie chicken, you just shave it, cut it right off. Heck yeah.
1: That's a really good. The roller one's interesting to me because I could probably convince myself to eat hot dogs more. And you could do those little taquitos.
0: Oh, yeah.
1: You could do those taquitos. And
0: we just talked about this. What are they? Tornadoes.
1: I call them tornadoes. I don't know why I add a little flair to it, but I call them tornadoes. I think they're just tornadoes.
0: Yeah.
1: Oh, my gosh. Okay. So 68719, text us. If a coach could have a hot dog fridge with hot dog rollers in a break room, what is something you would want in your house?
0: Two others. I would submit a taco bar or a potato bar. if somehow there's some staff that's keeping it updated and fresh, if I could just at any moment walk into the kitchen and make myself a loaded baked potato, take my money.
1: I just thought of another one. What about the nacho cheese sauce thing?
0: Yes. Like, soda machine. Don't stop there. Keep going.
1: Or a slushie.
0: Ooh, the milkshake machines.
1: That's dangerous.
0: There you go.
1: Morning milkshake, then the afternoon milkshake. Well, we want to hear your answers. It's Joey and Lauren.
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0: X1071.
1: It's Joey and Lauren. Phone Jinx is coming up. Your wedding reception just needs to have a few more guests because we double booked the place.
0: Yeah. My bad. That's a huge problem.
1: Yeah, and the Phone Jinx is next on Joey and Lauren.

0: You better not answer that.
1: It's another
0: Phone Janks.
1: With Joey and Lauren in the morning on X-1071.
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1: Toys Done Right Body Shop in Dubuque.
2: It's Joey and Lauren, and we are messing with a bride again on the Phone Janks, an upcoming bride. So, Lauren, Angie is getting set for her wedding. She's got a beautiful wedding venue, very expensive, nice wedding venue. I'm calling as the assistant just to tie up a couple of knots and let you know. We accidentally double booked your venue.
3: Oh my gosh. You're giving me a heart attack just thinking about it.
2: It's these sweet women that do this quilting competition, part of their neighborhood, and they wanna be part of it. So it's not good. It's the Phone Janks.
4: Hello?
2: Hi, is this Angie?
4: Yeah, who's this?
2: Angie, hi. This is Fred. I'm actually I'm Carol's assistant, and I know you've been working with her regarding the your wedding venue.
4: Yeah.
2: Yes. Okay. Awesome. This is never a fun call. I am just calling about your upcoming wedding reception. We are all good to go. I don't know how this happens. I don't run the calendar. I'll just cut to the chase. We have actually double booked the venue for...
4: What?
2: Yeah. So we've got your wedding reception going on, obviously.
4: I booked it like a year ago.
2: No, I understand that. Apparently...
4: They said if it's a wedding, that's the only event that night.
2: It should be, but we didn't realize on the calendar is the Sunny Ridge Neighborhood Quilting Competition. And it's these ladies that have lived in the same neighborhood, I guess, for years, and they're doing a quilting contest, but we've figured out a space that they can have kind of near the corner of
4: No, I'm sorry. You have to reschedule the quilting competition. Like that, I'm pretty sure it's actually in the contract.
2: Yeah, no, I understand that. I do want to let you know, because of this mix-up, Judith, who is the woman that runs kind of the whole quilting thing, she said, free of charge, she wants to make a custom blanket while she's there for you and your soon-to-be hubby.
4: I don't need a quilt. Like, No.
2: Okay, I understand you're a little upset. Can we just talk about maybe some options we have? So, first and foremost, we're talking only about 17 ladies that are going to be there with their sewing machines. It's just going to be kind of over half the dance floor, so you still have places to dance and bust a move.
4: Half the dance floor?
2: Yeah. It sounds like you're a little upset.
4: No,
2: but
4: I paid for the whole thing.
2: Well, did I mention that there's a custom blanket that's coming your way that they are going to do absolutely for...
4: I don't care. She can make me 10. I don't care. I don't want that. I want what I've planned.
2: But just think, I mean, we're talking about 17 women with some sewing machines and, you know, thousands
4: of... I don't care if it's 70 or 2. Like, they're not coming.
2: This thing gets scheduled every couple of years, and so... But they don't need to eat. I mean, maybe you could throw them a couple of rolls their way or whatever
4: Eat? Why would I pay for them to eat?
2: Well, no, I'm just saying if you have any leftovers, it'd be nice, you know, because they're there trying to make quilts. It's a very tiring thing.
4: I'm not trying to be nice. I'm trying to enjoy my wedding.
2: Okay.
4: You got to be kidding.
2: Well, let's just go through some of the options. I will say their event is a dry event, so we're going to have to move the open bar kind of further away, if that makes sense, just because, you know, we don't want to.
4: No.
2: Okay.
4: Absolutely not.
2: So I'm a little confused because it is a big venue. And you don't have a huge guest list.
4: That's why I booked it.
2: But just think about the hum of a bunch of sewing machines as, you know, you're doing your speeches and you're having this wonderful time. And you've got these amazing quilts that are in the background kind of being, you know, quilted. I mean,
4: this is a nightmare. This is actually a nightmare.
2: I mean, you want me to have to call Judith to let her know that the quilting competition needs to be moved? Do you realize that means for me?
4: Yes, that is what you're going to do, or I will sue you.
2: Sorry, did you say sue?
4: Yes, absolutely. This is it's in the contract.
2: Okay.
4: You're going to ruin my wedding.
2: I think you didn't mean to say sue you. I think you meant to say sew you. Get it? It's a quilting joke.
4: No, so. I meant sue you.
2: So let's just do this. Let's just have them come in the beginning, and then we can kick them out if it doesn't work out.
4: No,
2: because I bet you you're gonna love it. You're gonna look back at me with your new quilt, and you're gonna be like, oh my gosh, thank you so much for having this combined event. It was such a blast. You know what I mean?
4: I do not think that's what I'm gonna do.
2: Okay. Have you not had a quilt before? Have you never had a homemade quilt? Because they're awesome.
4: I don't need a quilt. I don't want a quilt. I'm surprised people still do that. Like,
2: okay.
4: No.
2: Should I tell you that your friend Taylor reached out? Because this is Joey from Joey and Lauren, and this is a Phone Janks, and there's no one that's showing up to your venue.
4: I mean, I was going to say that was the craziest thing I've ever heard.
2: Oh, my gosh. You know what? I actually, considering that your wedding is coming up in a couple of weeks, I thought you kept your cool pretty well. I just think you knew at the end of the day,
4: I, you know, make sure they're not there. I didn't know what was going to happen. That's so funny.
2: You're the best. It's Joey and Lauren.
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2: It's Joey and Lauren. It is Throwback Thursday. We are throwing it back to favorite recess activity. That's right. Bell rings. You can go outside. What are you playing? And honestly, depending on the school you went to, our school wasn't very bougie, so we had kind of a rundown wooden playground, and that was about it. Now these kids got all these activities and the tetherball and all the game in the octagon where you kick the ball and you have to jump away from
3: called?
2: It.
3: What's it called? Goofy ball.
2: Remember.
3: No, goofy ball, no.
2: It's not called goofy ball.
3: Go-go balls.
2: Go-go's.
3: What is it?
2: Go-go's.
3: No, it's not.
2: Go-go ball.
3: No, it's not. It's...
2: All right, look
3: hold
2: it
3: on.
2: Up.
3: It's Googer ball. No, what is it? It's on the head, top of my head. Gaggle ball. No.
2: Gaggle ball? I don't think it's gaggle ball. I don't think it's gaggle ball. I think it's go-go ball. I'm
3: no,
2: looking
3: it's
2: it up.
3: Not. It's,
2: all right, whatever. It doesn't matter. We didn't have it when we were kids.
3: Gopher ball? Somebody's going to tell us. Someone's going to tell us.
2: Yeah, someone will.
3: No, for me, I was hawking Choco Tacos at recess. You kidding me?
2: Oh, you were that
3: kid.
2: We had a little
3: store. It was like 25 or 50 cents.
2: There's always those kids that would just sit against the school wall just waiting for the bell to ring.
3: Dude, I was getting snacks. I was hanging out. Depends on what age of recess, too, by the way, because as I got a little older, I'd walk with my girlfriends around the track, and that was like what we did. We'd just walk around the track and goss. We'd just talk about the cute boy.
2: Got it.
3: Another recess activity was the tetherball. It was elite. Did the tetherball for a while.
2: By the way, I got the name. Gaga ball.
3: Gaga ball.
2: Gaga ball.
3: Okay, see, I was close.
2: Yeah, you were. No, you really were. So you were that kid in PE. Or not PE, but recess. But you were also the kid in PE. They got the slip. They didn't have to do anything.
3: Yeah, no, I did a lot of... I had different phases of recess. But I think if I were to narrow down the best, it was probably tetherball. I never understood how to do it, but we played it. It was fun.
2: We had clog the toilet, which was one kid went down the middle of the slide, stopped, and then we'd all just pile on to see if we'd clog the toilet. That was a big one. That was younger. Then when I got older, it was football. And I don't know how this worked when you were a kid, if this is like a universal rule, but our rule for football was you would run outside and the first person to touch the fence got to be the first captain, and the second person to touch the back fence got to be the second captain, and that's how they pick teams. So then you drafted.
3: Okay, that's fine.
2: So literally, for like 7 years of my childhood, recess was sprinting down the hallway, sprinting outside, and sprinting to the back fence. I was never the first.
3: Yeah, that sounds fun. I saw my first cuss word at recess that somebody etched into the top of the slide. With like, I don't know what they were doing, a pencil or a pen, but I was about ready to go down. I'm not divulging. I read it out loud because I could read, but I had never heard that word before, surprisingly, because my mom
2: cussed
3: a lot, but she didn't say that word. But I remember being like, I was like, oh my goodness, these kids. It was in elementary school, and it was at the top of the slide. Somebody had like carved in a bad word.
2: Biggest question, were you a recess tattler? There's two people on this earth. People that would let recess be recess, or the people that would tattle. They're not using the swing right. They're hogging the monkey bars.
3: No, but where I would tattle on was any bullying situation. Even as a child, I tolerated none of that.
2: That's good.
3: You don't be mean to me. You don't be mean to my friends.
2: We had a mediator program where two kids at every recess walked around with neon vests. I'm not joking. And a clipboard.
3: Good.
2: And would help mediate problems and arguments. And it was like a job attitude.
3: I love it.
2: So they would be like, Joey, you're mediator this recess. And I'm like, cool. So I get to work, basically. Think about my school. My school was like, we don't want to hire the staff to figure out problems. Let's make the kids figure out the problems.
3: Oh, our kids in his classroom, they clean the classroom. Like, our son was teacher helper for the week. No, our son was teacher helper for the week, and he had to take out the garbage before the end of the school day.
2: Did he really?
3: Yeah.
2: That's good.
3: I'm like, good, because he doesn't do it at home.
2: Yeah,
3: he should be.
2: That's probably a good idea. We should probably start implementing that.
3: This is the same son that if I ask him to throw anything away, it could be a wrapper, a dry cracker wrapper. I'm like, hey, buddy, can you go throw that away? Like he's gagging just like because he's nervous that he hasn't even opened the cabinet yet where the garbage is. He's just nervous it's going to stink. I'm like, oh, my gosh.
2: If I say the word duty, do you know what I'm talking about? A duty? That was a term for...
3: like a job?
2: That was whoever...
3: like when something is your duty?
2: No. Like you were called a duty. So the teachers that would watch over recess were called duties. Mm. So they'd be like duty.
3: Like because they're on recess duty?
2: I guess, but we would call them duty. So
3: what?
2: I'm not joking you. We would run up to them and be like, duty, duty. Grant is picking his nose like that. And they were called Duty, even though they had a name, we called them
3: too
2: Duty.
3: Too close to Dookie.
2: And I'm not joking you. They had a big bell, and they would just ring the bell when recess was over. Huh. No
3: electronic
2: bells. You have
3: such a good memory with your recess knowledge.
2: They say that about drama. My childhood.
3: From all the Duty.
2: And that's Throwback Thursday. It's Joey and Lauren.
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4: Good morning. The Mississippi River level is steady. It's 6.3 feet at Parade of Sheen, 3.6 at Guttenberg, 6.7 at Cassville, and 7 at Dubuque. 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Three juveniles were injured in a Joe Davies County UTV rollover early Saturday afternoon. Shortly after 5:30 p.m., Joe Davies emergency responders were dispatched to South Blanding Road at West Diggins Road in rural Hanover for a UTV rollover. A juvenile driver was attempting to make a U-turn at the intersection and caused the UTV to roll. All four juveniles were wearing seatbelts at the time of the crash. One juvenile was transported via air care to Rockford, and two other juveniles were transported to local hospitals. The accident remains under investigation. Voters in the Dubuque Community School District will decide on a proposed increase to the physical plant and equipment levy in a special election on September 8th. The district is looking to double its levy to pay for rising maintenance and bus costs. The current PPEL ends next year, and voters in the city will be asked to renew and increase it. Officials say the additional funds would help cover rising costs for maintenance, safety upgrades, and school bus replacements. The school bus price has almost doubled in the last 5 years, from $91,000 to $146,000. The Dubuque County Historical Society recently received grant funding to support low-cost museum admission for individuals living below the federal poverty threshold. Funding from Dubuque County, McDonough Foundation, and Caffaro Family Foundation will support reduced admission fees of $5 to the National Mississippi River Museum and Aquarium and Matthias Hamm Historic Site. According to a press release, the Historical Society's Museums for All program serves approximately 8,600 individuals annually. Individuals may receive reduced admission by presenting their EBT card, Medicaid card, proof of energy or housing assistance, and photo identification. Kohl's addresses an error that led to unexpected charges for some online shoppers. According to a statement issued by the Wisconsin-based retailer, a processing error caused erroneous charges for some customers who made online purchases between July 24th and August 5th. The charges were not tied to new purchases or returns and are now being reversed. Affected shoppers should see the money returned within 1 to 3 days, depending on their financial institution. There's no word from Kohl's on how many customers were impacted. For those stories,

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1: 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Baltimore over the Cardinals 8-7. White Sox 10. Texas 4. And Sacramento over the Twins 7-4. I'm Steve Prestigard.
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8: Here's your X-1071 Tri-State forecast. Bright sunshine today with daytime highs approaching 80. Lows around 58 tonight, clear skies. Daytime highs approaching 81 tomorrow, sunny skies. Upper 70s Saturday with a chance of rain showers. Turning much warmer Sunday with highs in the mid-80s and thunderstorms possible. Right now, 60. I'm staff meteorologist Jennifer Vujicic.

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1: All right, coming up next, we do have the fastest drive-through lines of 2026.
0: Yeah, new data being released. What do you think is the fastest drive-through? It's next on Joey and Lauren.

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1: It's Joey and Lauren, the fastest drive-thrus. New data. Okay, this just came out. New release. Lauren's got it.
2: I'm going to shock you on the slowest drive-thru this past year. They've collected all this data on drive-thru times, satisfaction. I have your top 10. Number one being the fastest, ranked the fastest drive-thru.
3: Okay.
2: But number 10 shocked me. I was like, wow, I didn't think this place was that slow.
1: I want a caveat question really quick. Is this like, because some restaurants are way busier than others. And yet, for the amount of cars, they're the fastest. Like Chick-fil-A gets a lot. I mean, a Chick-fil-A lunch rush may have twice as many cars as like a Burger King. And so, yeah, it's going to take longer. But per the amount of customers per hour, is it something like that? Or is it just simply like how long it takes you when you roll up to get your food?
2: It says it's ranked by the average total time it took customers between getting in the drive-thru line to leaving with their food.
1: Okay, well, that's going to change it for me. Because I would say, like, I feel like even though a Chick-fil-A or some of these places that get a lot of cars or a line of cars, I feel like considering, hey, there's seven cars in front of me, I still get my food pretty quick. I'm going to change my answer then because I was going to say Chick-fil-A because I feel like they're pretty quick. I'm going to go Taco Bell.
2: You think Taco Bell's number one or number 10?
1: No, I think Taco Bell's number one because I just feel like not many people customize anything from Taco Bell.
2: By the way, I have the time, like the exact average time as well.
1: Okay.
2: Number 10, with an average total time in the drive-thru of 7 minutes and 59 seconds, basically 8 minutes, is Chick-fil-A. The slowest.
1: Yeah, but that's got to be the amount of cars.
2: I was so surprised by that.
1: 8 minutes doesn't feel bad. I've said this before. I've waited 20 minutes for food, but I really, really like it. Yeah. And that was about my limit. I wouldn't wait 20 minutes for, like, there's like two restaurants in my life I'd wait 20 minutes for.
2: Again, these are the top 10 fastest. So I guess 10, yes, it's the slowest of the fastest. I guess I should say.
1: That makes sense.
2: Number 9, McDonald's, with a total time of 6 minutes and 16 seconds.
1: They're pretty quick. And they're getting quicker because now it's like they get so mad at you when you don't have the app. Mm-hmm. Like, you got the app with the code? No, I don't. Oh, I hear them in the back like, son of a. All right, what do you want?
2: Yeah, fine.
1: Just give me the code.
2: Raising Cane's is number 8 at 6 minutes and 10 seconds average time. How could it not be? It's chicken.
1: It's chicken and fries.
2: They don't do anything else. They don't, it should be quicker.
1: It's very easy to order there.
2: Burger King came in at number 7 of the fastest. 5 minutes and 39 seconds is an average time.
1: I was not going to expect that, but good on them, the flame grilled.
2: This one surprised me. The average total time being 5 minutes and 39 seconds, the 6th fastest is Hardee's and Carl's Jr.
1: Okay. Yeah, I think those are those places that it depends on the location. Some of those locations, great. Some of them, you're like,
2: hard to get in and out of.
1: Yeah, it's just awful.
2: Shout out to my girl Wendy, number 5 at 5 minutes and 2 seconds.
1: Should have guessed that. Wendy's is pretty quick. Because do you ever feel like their food is like warm? It's always just like warm. Like I actually like that their burgers aren't really hot.
2: What do you mean?
1: Hot.
2: It's not like hot?
1: It's not hot. I feel like their burgers aren't hot.
2: I don't think I've ever paid attention to that.
1: But I like it. Like, also, I don't like hot pizza. I like warm pizza.
2: Don't sleep on Wendy's breakfast. Wendy's breakfast is very good.
1: It's good.
2: Dunkin' is number 4.
1: Oh, see, I don't know if we count that.
2: Yeah, it's on the list.
1: I mean, they got breakfast sandwiches and stuff, but okay.
2: Dunkin's number 4. Okay, and number 3, here are your top 3 fastest drive-thrus. You're going to love this one.
1: Oh, Jimmy John's. No. I should say Jimmy John's, no?
2: No.
1: Well, then they need to drop the freaky fast.
2: What is a restaurant you love that never gets the hype? Like, everybody hates it.
1: Oh, Arby's.
2: Yeah, Arby's.
1: Roast beef, baby.
2: It's so fast because no one's going there. You're the only car.
1: That's what it is. Arby's is number 3?
2: Yeah, number 3. Total average time of 4 minutes and 43 seconds.
1: Like, you can make a bunch of roast beef sandwiches and just keep them wrapped up.
2: It's true. Number 2. Any guesses on the final? I got number 2 and number 1.
1: You haven't mentioned Taco Bell, so I cannot believe if I really get that right. Number 2, Jimmy John's. No,
2: it's not Jimmy John's.
1: Starbucks.
2: Not Starbucks.
1: I
2: feel like Starbucks takes forever.
1: Can you give me a hint? Panda Express.
2: No, chicken.
1: Popeyes?
2: No.
1: Churches?
2: No.
1: Chicken, Popeyes, churches. What am I missing? Bojangles?
2: No.
1: Chick-fil-A. Well, you already said Chick-fil-A. What? KFC?
2: Oh my gosh, KFC.
1: Oh my gosh, I'm an idiot. KFC. Hello, welcome to Earth.
2: So KFC is number 2 at 4 minutes and 19 seconds.
1: Does that mean my boys with the Taco Bell's number 1?
2: Taco Bell's number 1.
1: Wow.
2: Fastest drive-thru. Total average time being 4 minutes and 16 seconds. They have now been crowned the fastest drive-through for the second year in a row.
1: What does that say about my knowledge of drive-thrus? I need to slow down. I need to stop.
2: Because I had not been to Taco Bell in a very long time, but we actually went there the other day, and I was like, man, this is good. But speaking of hot, like food being warm versus hot,
1: yeah,
2: my cheesy bean and rice burrito was so hot. It was like burning my mouth. I knew it was fresh.
1: I actually, like, I'm fine with warm food. Like, I've said that about pizza.
2: I said it was hot because it made me realize it was fresh.
1: But I will say, that's a place you say, hold the sour cream, and I think it's a coin flip.
2: I don't think anybody. You should not customize the Taco Bell.
1: Or it's extra. They're going to be like, extra sour cream, like you said. It's Joey and Lauren.
0: You're waking up with Joey and Lauren in the morning. Come on for the ride. Turn it up. Extreme hit music.
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1: Here we go. Good morning. We are Joey and Lauren. Thank you for hanging out with us today. Lauren, hello, hello.
2: Hello.
1: How are we doing?
2: Good morning. It is peach day. Could go for some peach cobbler
1: belly. My mom's peach cobbler. And it was very unique because I feel like most people do peach cobbler with ice cream. We did peach cobbler with evaporated milk over it. Room temperature.
2: Evaporated milk.
1: Room temperature, straight out of the can, evaporated milk.
2: Not sweetened condensed milk?
1: No. Like evaporated milk. It's like the, which, by the way, if you've never had it, it's very good. But it's room temperature normally. Like when people don't put it in the fridge, it's out of a can.
2: It's been a long time. I don't know. I don't think I can place what it tastes like.
1: Mom, a Sunday evening peach cobbler before you die. Let's figure it out. I'll come to you. And we could just, like, I'll just come for one Sunday. It was always Sunday night. We'd be watching a movie or something and peach cobbler and dang.
2: I love that.
1: And you know, you ever have a food where you make it and you're like, nah, it's so much better
2: it's
1: when
2: someone.
1: It's not
2: the same.
1: That's my mom's peach cobbler. When I make it, it's like, poop. All right, trending stories next.
2: There are five hobbies that everyone should have. I'll tell you what they are, and it's next on Joey and Lauren.
4: Joey and Lauren.

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1: It's Joey and Lauren, and let's get trending right now. Lauren, what's going on?
2: Apparently, you need 5 hobbies in your life. Researchers say
1: 5?
2: You need 5 hobbies.
1: Ain't nobody got time for that.
2: To live a fulfilling life. And these are the type of hobbies. They break it down by types of hobbies you need to have. So tell me if you have this type of hobby and what it is.
1: Okay.
2: A hobby that makes you money.
1: Work? Is that a hobby? What, I gotta have a food truck?
2: I gotta have a
1: lemonade stand? I gotta have an online business?
2: Maybe if you like your job, you can throw that in there.
1: I'm gonna put... Kay. You know what? I do some stuff on the side. Like, we do some hosting and stuff. I will put that
2: Could
1: as, yes,
2: considered.
1: I have that.
2: Okay, so you have a hobby that makes you money.
1: Okay, I'm gonna give myself a ding on that one.
2: A hobby that keeps you in shape.
1: I can't say golf. I'm eating hot dogs, we're drinking drinks, we're eating food.
2: I'm like, you should start walking the course, then you could say.
1: Okay, I walk on the treadmill on a somewhat regular basis. Does that count?
2: And do you like it? Is
1: yes.
2: it a hobby for you?
1: Yes, I do.
2: Then yes.
1: I do enjoy it.
2: That could keep you in shape. There you go. A hobby that keeps you creative.
1: That's where I don't have friends that like to play games, or they'll paint or woodworking. I'll play Madden every once in a while and have a fake football team, but no. That's not creative.
2: A hobby that helps you relax.
1: I mean, sports. It has to, like,
2: like,
1: I watch,
2: watching TV.
1: Yeah, watching sports, looking forward to games, so I'll give me that.
2: Okay. And the last one, again, these 5 hobbies you're supposed to have, a hobby that helps you grow.
1: Like, grow, like, just as a person?
2: Yeah, like, maybe it just helps you grow.
1: To me, that'd be
2: reading. Relationships.
1: I think for people, that'd be reading.
2: So that's a no.
1: That's a no. All right, I got 3 hobbies.
2: You don't want to know my answers. I think I have one, maybe one. I'm just lame. I'm bored. I'm not bored. I feel like I'm boring, but I'm just busy. And it's such a cop-out.
1: It is a cop-out.
2: But it's like I'm busy with kids and this and that. And then when I do get a chance to relax, I just sit down for a few minutes with the kids.
1: I mean this seriously. Like, we've talked about pickleball being our thing.
2: Yeah.
1: What if pickleball is your thing? So then you can go on your own.
2: I need someone to play with.
1: Hold on a second. No, I know this is going to happen.
2: Am I going to dink it off the wall?
1: No, you're going to meet a guy named Steve, and he's going to be awesome, and you're going to hang out with Steve, and then all of a sudden, you're playing pickleball all the time, and Steve's, you know, I don't know.
2: I do know a guy named Steve that plays pickleball.
1: Do you really?
2: Reach out to him. No, I don't.
1: But maybe that's what you should do.
2: Okay.
1: Because I do golf, and for both of us to do golf, that's babysitter. That's all that. Maybe you should start pickling. But just don't fall in love with a man.
2: I'm looking for a Steve.
1: No, you're not.
2: These are the most difficult things to learn in the world. Tattoo artistry. Lots of training to master tattoo artistry.
1: And it's like, you want to talk about high stakes. You mess up a tattoo.
2: Permanent art on someone's body. That's crazy. Professional cooking. Like, to be like a really, really good chef is one of the hardest things.
1: I would agree with that.
2: How about this? Professional esports. Professional gaming is one of the hardest things to master.
1: We've talked to a guy that runs a esports program, and he told me, I was like, how good do you have to be? And he's like, pretty much like top 10% of anybody that plays that game. And I was like, seriously? He goes, yes, seriously.
2: Yeah.
1: You have to play ad nauseum.
2: Olympic gymnastics. Yeah, I could never do that.
1: Yeah.
2: It takes like years of training.
1: Yeah, and they got to start when they're like 2 years old. Mm-hmm. It's crazy.
2: Air traffic control. They say 3 years of training to actually master air traffic control.
1: Oh, wow.
2: Didn't think about that.
1: I mean, I will say they got all these code words. Because I'd be up there and I'd be like, plane over there, the blue one. Yep. Is that Delta? Yeah, go ahead.
2: Mixed martial arts, MMA, very hard to master that.
1: Okay, that surprises me.
2: That's what they say.
1: No disrespect, but sometimes I've watched those fights and it does look like they're just like my kids in the family room just trying to wrestle each other.
2: Brain surgery? Yeah, I hope it's hard to learn. Hello. And Formula One racing. You know, I didn't know much about F1 and
1: it's crazy.
2: I watched the F1 movie and I know it's a movie, it's not real life. But they really show a side of how difficult. I mean, these guys are traveling at speeds of, 200 and something miles per hour, right?
1: Yeah. Oh, it's nuts. And the neck strength.
2: The head strength.
1: Yeah. So, like, basically, the G-force, imagine being pushed up against, you know, a headrest while you're driving a car. Like, it's just insane.
2: A simple human-written resume was put up against an AI-generated version in a real-world hiring experiment. And guess what? The human written resume outperformed the AI resume, but they said you need to write it in a plain single column. And for whatever reason, that looked better to potential employers. So that's how you should be writing your resume.
1: Soon it'll be like, people are so sick of AI, they say throw in toilet paper with a Sharpie that says hire me.
2: It's so interesting. It's like they said a single column drew the highest response versus another human written two column. I'm like, why?
1: Does
2: an employer look at it and goes, it's too much to read?
1: I mean, I've been there before where you get something.
2: Yeah.
1: It's like some of these banners that people are doing where they're putting like 80 things about their new restaurant on there. I'm like, just simplify it.
2: And those are some of your trending stories.
1: Joey and Lauren. It's Joey and Lauren. Are you ready to cruise the mighty Mississippi with X107.1?
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13: 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Bright sunshine today with daytime highs approaching 80. Lows around 58 tonight, clear skies. Daytime highs approaching 81 tomorrow, sunny skies. Upper 70s Saturday with a chance of rain showers. Turning much warmer Sunday with highs in the mid-80s and thunderstorms possible. Currently, it's 61 degrees. I'm staff meteorologist Jennifer Vujicic.

0: X1071.
1: It's Joey and Lauren, and I am not going to lie to you. This kind of kept me up at night, and I think I've made my decision. I don't even know if it's my choice. I don't think it is my choice. But every once in a while, there's a question that just gets asked on the internet, and I'm like, I've never thought about that. But I actually think I'm going to change my answer.
0: What did you think? Okay.
1: I am just scrolling on my phone, and I just see a lady. And I believe someone even stitched the video. I didn't even watch the whole video. But it's just this girl, and she just asks a simple question. It's a little deep. And she just goes, are there bald people in heaven? And then it was some, I think it was some bald guy that probably went on give his explanation. And it made me think, as someone that is bald, has been bald, I've been balding pretty much since the dawn of time. I mean, I got widow's peak probably start of college.
0: Yeah, I would say 19, 20.
1: Yeah, pretty much. Like, pretty much near the end of my high school. Like, when I was a senior in high school, we all knew. Like, it was not.
0: You just knew.
1: You just kind of knew. And
0: you're
1: then
0: in
1: it's
0: denial.
1: Like, yeah, and then when you go through college and then you get sunburn on your head for the first time when you're
0: like, wait a minute, but I have hair. Why is my head sunburned?
1: Why does my head sunburn? And then it just starts to realize. So, Lauren, if I live a normal, average life, I will be bald longer than I will be with hair on this earth, especially if you want to add my baby years, because now we go bald in the beginning, bald again. But I mean, I started shaving my head, what, 29 or 30? Has it been 6 years? How long? 30?
0: I don't know how long it's been.
1: I don't know.
0: It's a long time.
1: Okay, so let's say I end up going, let's just draw the line at 30, okay? That, and let's say I live to 80. That's 50 years bald, 30 years not bald. Add on a couple of years I was bald when I was a baby. So let's go. That's 52 years bald, 28 years not bald. I think I want to be bald in heaven. If I get a choice and I get to the pearly gates and God's like, what do you want? How do you want to look up here forever, for eternity? I think I'm going white robe, white Nikes.
0: That's what it's going to be.
1: I'm going to go for a cloud basketball hoop in my mansion. And I think I'm going bald.
0: I've just never imagined you in heaven. Like, I've never imagined what you would look like in heaven.
1: I'm sorry, what? You've never imagined me in heaven when I'm in hell?
0: I've never imagined what you would be like because I've never thought about it.
1: Am I not there? Hold on one second. When you have dreams, am I there? Because maybe that means something.
0: Joey, I don't really have heavenly dreams.
1: You've never had a heaven dream? Oh, heaven dreams are the best.
0: No, I never have.
1: Wow.
0: What does that say?
1: That's not good for you.
0: Why do I assume now, not to get too theological, but why do I assume that we will look in heaven as we look when we died?
1: Oh, that's going to be boring.
0: Like, that's how I always feel. Like,
1: feel
0: if
1: like
0: I died today,
1: lame.
0: This is what I would look like in heaven. Right?
1: So then there's a lot of people that, I mean, is that
0: so
1: mean,
0: then there's just a ton of, there's a lot of old people in heaven.
1: I don't know if I
0: most,
1: like that.
0: You know, a lot of people die when they're old.
1: I mean, there's so many questions. Shape. Do I have abs? Do I get abs in
0: have
1: heaven?
0: Have you ever had abs?
1: I've never
0: so
1: had
0: probably
1: abs.
0: Probably not.
1: So that's why, for that point exactly, why I should not have abs in heaven, then I believe that I should be bald in heaven. I believe that I should be bald because I always spend most of my life here bald. And I feel like that's how I don't want to get confused with somebody else. And I don't want someone to like miss out on meeting me. Like, what if, like, I don't want a friend to be like,
0: wait,
1: oh,
0: there's a line of angels waiting to meet you in heaven.
1: No, but I'm saying I don't want to pass.
0: They're
1: going
0: to be lining up to meet Jesus, Joey, not
1: yes,
0: you.
1: I understand. Hey, anybody? I'm in line B over here. If anybody wants to hang out with me. No, but what I'm saying is, like, I don't want to walk by a friend and they're like, well, I didn't notice I walked by you on the golden little road there because you had hair and I only knew you as a bald man.
0: That's the yellow brick road.
1: And then none of my high school friends are going to know who I am because I'll be bald.
0: Well,
1: so it's kind of a...
0: Does it really matter? Does it even matter?
1: How do you want me? If you could choose, you get to the pearly gates and you're like, hey, do you want your husband to have hair or no hair? What are you picking?
0: Just the way you are when you died. The way you are when you... Kick the bucket.
1: Well,
0: like,
1: what
0: that's
1: if,
0: how
1: I,
0: I've
1: what
0: always...
1: if it was like a choking on a chicken bone or something? What if it was like
0: then
1: traumatic?
0: You look as you look now. If you choked on a chicken bone today, you would
1: so,
0: look the way
1: on.
0: You look
1: but
0: right
1: if,
0: now.
1: If I lived in 98 and I'm just kind of old and wrinkly, you want me to look 98?
0: Because likely I will also be old and wrinkly. So yes, we would die the way
1: thought,
0: that we look.
1: I
0: right?
1: thought we came back at like 32. I always felt like 32 was a good age.
0: We need to get a theologian on the show.
1: I know, but I really need you to answer this question. If it was a choice, like it was like Lego, you got to build me back up. Are you putting my hair back on my head?
0: Of course, I'll put hair on your head.
1: I don't want it.
0: Yeah, then that's up to you.
1: I don't want it. And I don't want your hair extensions in either.
0: I am not even going to ask what you would want me to look like because I don't want to know the answer.
1: All right, God, let's start with the shoulder. No, I just want your hair extensions out. That's what I want, okay? That's what I want. It's Joey and Lauren.
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1: It's Joey and Lauren. Coming up, if you like football, Jenny will probably offend you.
0: I like football. Am I going to be offended?
1: I'm offended, and makeup or breakup is next on Joey and Lauren.
0: Oh, boy.

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2: It's Joey and Lauren. It's Makeup or Breakup. Jenny went out with Todd. They went to Hibachi. She's like, I've had a good time. I've even texted him. She said she texted like funny things like, hey, I haven't eaten since we last met.
3: When are we going to eat again?
2: I'm hungry. but just trying to get something. And she's like not responding at all. So
3: yeah,
2: it is a bummer. But we've got Todd's number. Let's talk with Todd.
4: Hello?
2: Hello, is this Todd?
4: Yeah, that's me.
2: Todd, hey, this is Joey and Lauren in the morning radio show. How are you?
3: Hey, Todd.
4: I guess I'm all right.
2: Okay.
3: Hey. Do you have a second? We were hoping to talk to you for a couple of minutes about Jenny, who gave us your phone number. She says she's been trying to reach you.
4: Okay. Yeah.
3: Sound familiar?
2: Yeah.
3: Okay.
2: Yeah, so we understand that you guys went out, you went to Hibachi, and she says he will not text me back anymore. Did she do something, say something? Like, we're just trying to help her out, because from her perspective, you guys should be going out again.
4: Yeah, I don't really want to see someone who's comfortable making fun of my hobbies the way she does.
3: Oh, shoot.
2: Okay, yeah.
3: Okay, so what did she say or do? Because when we talked to her, she was like, oh, the date was perfect. No awkwardness.
4: Yeah, well, I'm a pretty big football fan, and I take it pretty seriously, and she referred to it as, like, a silly little game.
3: Oh.
2: Okay.
3: Like,
2: I'm
3: how
2: offended.
3: So? What was the context?
2: Yeah.
4: It was the first day. We were talking about what we like to watch on TV, what we like to do. And I was getting really into it. I was explaining to her, you know, because I don't think she's a big fan. So I was just like talking to her how it works and everything. She's like, oh, okay. Well, that's enough of that silly little game. I'd like to talk about something else for a while.
2: This is tough. Yeah,
3: that's enough to not go on a date
2: again, hold on a second.
3: And like stop talking to somebody.
2: If I was talking about football and I love football and I love sports, and someone goes, "Okay, but you're silly little football," yeah, that's I'm done. Silly
3: you're,
2: little
3: you're
2: football.
3: You're truly offended. Like, can
2: okay,
3: people
2: if,
3: not be
2: if,
3: jokey anymore?
2: If you were you like watching those true crime documentaries. If I said, "Oh, you're silly little shows," if like you loved a show, well, great example, Harry Potter. If you loved Harry Potter. And you were like, oh, yeah, I love all the Harry Potter. I've been to the Harry Potter world a few times. And if I said, okay, besides your silly little wizard thing, what else do you have to do? That would tick people off.
3: It feels a little, I'm not trying to come out both of you, but I kind of feel like it feels a little childish to be like all perturbed about that.
2: So if you like.
3: I love football. I'm a huge football fan. I have no problem with that. But what I'm saying is if somebody makes like a little joke.
2: But what's a movie or a show that you really like? And I would call it a silly little show.
3: Todd, did she continue razzing you about this? Like other things that she was saying that kind of offended you with your hobbies? And I get it. Like nobody wants to be put down. Do you feel like that's what she was trying to do?
4: I mean, it felt like it. You know, the way she talked about it, she was kind of being the wording. Maybe she was joking, but like the words she used, it felt like she was being hurtful.
3: Okay,
2: that's interesting. Well, yeah. I mean, I wouldn't, no matter what.
3: I guess
2: what,
3: I had to hear it.
2: If I was on a first date, no matter what someone's hobby is, unless it's like, you know, burying bodies, I'm literally being like, oh, wow, that's interesting. So I'm amazed she kind of went there. So Todd, Jenny is actually with us on the other line. And I have questions too, as a football fan with the silly little football comment. Jenny, would you like to explain yourself?
5: I of course I didn't mean it to be offensive. I wish you had said something at the time because I would have immediately tried to apologize. I don't want you to think, I mean, I have to say I'm not a huge football fan, but like I didn't want to offend you. That wasn't, you know, my intention at all.
4: I mean, I can tell you're not a huge football fan. I hope you like it because you're being so dismissive about it.
5: But I might learn if, you know, given the opportunity, but I don't hate it.
4: I
5: thought I was being cute, okay? I'm just going to be honest.
2: Okay.
5: I thought I was being cute by calling it, like, silly football and, you know.
4: You're not as cute as you think you are.
2: Oh, my gosh!
5: Okay.
2: Todd, I feel like you played in the NFL the way you're talking about football. Like, it's been my life's goal.
3: I think because football is such a tough sport. Like, it is such a tough sport. I mean, people get injured constantly. Like, it's dangerous. Tackle football. I think calling it silly little is what's grinding his gears a little bit. I think it's getting under his skin.
2: Agree. If this is about fantasy football, if it's about fantasy football, I get it. It's a fake team. You got a fake team name. You pretend you're a coach of a fake football team. That can be a little silly little, and I even play it. But, Todd, you're not messing around. So, clearly, I don't think this is going to work, Todd.
6: No.
3: Oh, my gosh.
2: All right. Me and Todd are going to watch football, and apparently we're going to tackle each other in the living room. It's Joey and Lauren.
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8: Good morning. The Mississippi River level is steady. 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Three juveniles were injured in a Joe Davies County UTV rollover early Saturday afternoon. Shortly after 5:30 p.m., Joe Davies emergency responders were dispatched to South Blanding Road at West Diggins Road in rural Hanover for a UTV rollover. A juvenile driver was attempting to make a U-turn at the intersection and caused the UTV to roll. All four juveniles were wearing seatbelts at the time of the crash. One juvenile was transported via air care to Rockford, and two other juveniles were transported to local hospitals. The accident remains under investigation. Voters in the Dubuque Community School District will decide on a proposed increase to the physical plant and equipment levy in a special election on September 8th. The district is looking to double its levy to pay for rising maintenance and bus costs. The current PPEL ends next year, and voters in the city will be asked to renew and increase it. Officials say the additional funds would help cover rising costs for maintenance, safety upgrades, and school bus replacements. The school bus price has almost doubled in the last 5 years, from $91,000 to $146,000. The Dubuque County Historical Society recently received grant funding to support low-cost museum admission for individuals living below the federal poverty threshold. Funding from Dubuque County, McDonough Foundation, and Caffaro Family Foundation will support reduced admission fees of $5 to the National Mississippi River Museum and Aquarium and Matthias Hamm Historic Site. According to a press release, the Historical Society's Museums for All program serves approximately 8,600 individuals annually. Individuals may receive reduced admission by presenting their EBT card, Medicaid card, proof of energy or housing assistance, and photo identification. Kohl's addresses an error that led to unexpected charges for some online shoppers. According to a statement issued by the Wisconsin-based retailer, a processing error caused erroneous charges for some customers who made online purchases between July 24th and August 5th. The charges were not tied to new purchases or returns and are now being reversed. Affected shoppers should see the money returned within 1 to 3 days, depending on their financial institution. There's no word from Kohl's on how many customers were impacted. For those stories and more, pick up a copy of the Telegraph Herald or go to telegraphherald.com. The Telegraph Herald is brought to you by TH Media. I'm Courtney Chaffee, and that's your latest Tri-State Area News.
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1: Here's your X-1071 Tri-State forecast. Bright sunshine today with daytime highs approaching 80. Lows around 58 tonight, clear skies. Daytime highs approaching 81 tomorrow, sunny skies. Upper 70s Saturday with a chance of rain showers. Turning much warmer Sunday with highs in the mid-80s and thunderstorms possible. Currently, it's 61 degrees. I'm Staff Meteorologist Jennifer Vujicic.
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1: Okay, Lauren, let's get your cheese. Favorite time of the day, your terrible joke.
2: Did you hear about the ghost that joined the baseball team?
1: Did I hear about the ghost that joined the baseball team? No.
2: Yeah, coach said they needed a little team spirit.
1: It's fair. Get it off your chest, your rants, your complaints, your admissions of guilt. We're here for it next on Joey and Lauren.

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1: It's Joey and Lauren. It is Get It Off Your Chest. Your chance to confess, to admit, to rant, to complain. Our AI assistant handles the dirty work. What do we got?
0: Here we go. My coworker is 6 weeks pregnant and already complaining about being uncomfortable sitting in a chair. It's driving me insane. I get everyone's pregnancy is different, but come on, 6 weeks?
2: Hey, that, by the way, new voice.
1: Yeah.
2: She's very exclamatory.
1: We have a rotating staff of AI assistants, okay?
2: This is funny because you're complaining that your friend who's pregnant is complaining about being uncomfortable. I will say 6 weeks, a lot of people don't even realize that they're pregnant by then. Sickness, yes. Complaining about sitting in a chair, this girl's trying to get her money. She's trying to get people.
1: She's like, I'm just trying to work. Yeah, that's for sure. I will say this, and this is advice for any sort of thing. Try to make your personality your personality. And I think this is actually a bigger lesson, whether it's pregnancy, whether it's your kids, whether it's your kids' sports, whether it's your, like, if you make anything the only thing you talk about, no one's going to be a fan. So if you're pregnant, cool. Talk about your pregnancy. Don't make it your personality. If you got kids that are playing for the basketball team and they're winning a bunch of games, cool. Don't make it your personality.
2: You clearly have never been pregnant before, and it shows. And it shows. Because, I'm sorry, being 9 months carrying a child inside your body kind of does become who you are.
1: You know what? No, I understand that it's a big part of who you are, but like, I have to worry about this with my kids. Sometimes I'm like, you know what? Not everyone cares about my kids' lives. I don't need to sit there and be like, well, can I tell you what our son did today? No, you can shut up.
0: Well, thank you for getting that off your chest. Here's another one. 3 years ago, I ran over our family cat and never told anyone. I got a lookalike cat and no one has noticed.
1: Meet the parents.
2: Jinxie
1: the cat. You meet the parents? How does that? I'm not
0: how
1: a cat guy. I'm allergic. How did they not pick up on that? Unless it was like, so my sister, they live out on a farm and they have like barn cats. I guarantee you they don't know them by every detail. Like, they know what they kind of look like, but they wouldn't know by, you know.
2: Dang. So my question is, maybe the cat that you ran over, sad, RIP, maybe you hadn't had that cat very long and it's a very commonly looking cat. And so the family, where did you go find the lookalike, and how did you find, like, did you just go on Marketplace and you're like,
1: picture,
2: guys, I need this exact version of this cat? And then what about like vet records? Does that change anything?
1: I don't know. A family member running over a cat is way easier than like a neighbor or a friend or a stranger running over your cat, right? Like can you imagine like being a neighbor and like you run over someone's cat? Like, that's
2: it's
1: rough.
2: Sad regardless, because especially if you have kids, right, their emotional regulation is different than adults. If you're the parent and you run over the family pet and you have to tell that to your kids, oh my gosh, I can't even think about it.
1: I was at a sleepover and it was like a Friday night and their family dog ran across the highway and got hit. And I called my mom. So, like, yeah, it was awful. It was awful.
2: Oh,
1: so we're all trying to figure it out. I'm like 10 years old. So I call my mom and I was like, hey, you need to pick me up. My mom's like, oh, well, you know. And it was like just starting. And I told her and she's like, you got it. Like,
2: yeah, because you don't want to be the burden in the house when they're mourning the loss of a tragic accident.
1: I'm sorry about Fido, but you said we were doing Little Caesars tonight. And
2: where's
1: I'm hungry.
2: Where's the pizza rolls?
1: Yeah. Hey, can I get on the Wi-Fi now? I'm trying to play Halo on Xbox.
2: Crazy. Here's another one.
0: I put $2,000 on my favorite football team to win the Super Bowl this year and took it out of our emergency fund, and I haven't told my wife.
1: Someone that loves sports, loves a little wager, loves a little skin in the game.
2: Okay, but could this texter, this anonymous texter, could they be looking at this as a money-making opportunity?
1: Yeah.
2: Yeah, that's crazy.
1: What do they say? They say not gambling is a bigger risk than gambling, because you're guaranteed to not win any money if you don't gamble.
2: So who's the team? Gosh. That's what I want to know.
1: I would like to know.
2: If your team is the Cowboys,
1: that's a waste of money.
2: I don't think they're making it to the Super Bowl.
1: But if you're like a Bills, Ravens, Chiefs, Rams. Like
2: Seahawks,
1: Seahawks. Like if you're a fan, Patriots, if you're a fan of one of those, then it's... Listen, if you invest in the stock market, it can dip too. So you can lose money.
2: $2,000. I'm trying to think, if I'm the wife and I find this out, I'm furious that you took it out of our emergency fund and didn't tell me. Like, if you wanted to place a bet, I would love it if you would consult with me. with an amount that high.
1: Well,
2: like, it's the fact that you did that under my nose.
1: That secrets don't make friends.
2: Yeah.
1: But could you make the argument? I don't know how the relationship is, but if there's, I'm just throwing out a number. If there's $8,000 in the emergency fund or $6,000 in the emergency fund, and your spouse doesn't know, they're like, you can tell them it's five, and they'd be like, okay, it's five or it's 6,000. But it's really eight, but you took out two.
2: Now, like, you're just lying about everything. It's all snaky.
1: What if that team goes to the Super Bowl and you're just sweating bullets and your wife's like, what's wrong? Honey, you're so nervous. And then you win, you're like, because, depending on who it is, I mean, that could be a $10,000 to $15,000 win there.
2: Yeah.
1: But have fun with that one. All right, that's Get It Off Your Chest. It's Joey and Lauren.
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3: Here we go. Good morning, Lauren. How we doing?
4: Good. I'm feeling great. I had a dipped cone before bed last night. I am an ice cream cone girly till I
3: die. You do like a good ice cream cone.
4: 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It doesn't matter. I forego the cup every time, and I always ask for the cone. And this time I got it dipped, and I'm like, man, it's been a long time since I had a dipped cone, and it felt right.
3: Best type of ice cream cone. Go.
4: What do you mean? Oh, the sugar cone.
3: Yeah, like a waffle sugar.
4: The one like you'd get at McDonald's soft serve, like that cone.
3: I'm kind of with you. These giant waffle cones that take up like my entire palm, I don't need that.
4: I mean, I won't say no to one, but the sugar cone is elite. It's the best.
3: No, you give me like a drumstick, you know the drumsticks, like in the freezer section, when they have the chocolate at the very bottom.
4: You know
3: what? I am a fan.
4: I don't like those.
3: Oh, are you
4: kidding? I'll give you my stump next time.
3: Thank you. I will eat. I'm a stump eater. All right. We're going to play karaoke. We're going to do it next on Joey and Lauren.

0: X1071.
1: It's Joey and Lauren. We are playing karaoke. And we've got Savannah playing with us today. Hello, Savannah. How are you?
2: I'm good.
1: You ready to sing a little bit? You sound like you're in a great mood. Your voice sounds great on the phone. I feel like we may have an all-time performance singing in the car today.
2: Well, thank you.
1: That's not an acceptance or a denial. That is just thank you. All right, you're battling against me today. So, Lauren, explain the rules of karaoke.
0: Okay, so I'm going to play a clip of a song. I'll tell you what the song is. And then as soon as that clip ends, you need to finish singing where it left off. Okay?
2: Okay.
0: All right. And do you want Joey to go first or would you like to go first?
2: Let's let Joey go.
0: Okay.
1: All right, Savannah. I'm not scared. I can tell that's a little trash talk. I'm not worried.
0: Joey, your first song is Ride by 21 Pilots. But it's fun to fantasize on my enemies who wouldn't wish who I was. But it's fun to fantasize.
1: Oh, I'm falling, but I'm taking my time on my ride.
0: Yeah, yeah. Whoa.
1: Oh, no.
0: I'm kidding.
1: All right. Pressure's on, Savannah. You see how I just aced that? That was a swoosh.
0: Okay, Savannah, you got this. Your first song is Levitating by Dua Lipa. You want me? I want you, baby. My sugar boo. I'm levitating.
1: The Milky Way. We're relegated. Yeah.
2: I want you. All right.
0: Yes.
3: I got you. Moonlight, you're my starlight. I need you.
0: That's okay.
1: What are we doing? We doing a point?
0: We're going to give her a point.
1: Because
0: you know what? The energy was there. We're good.
1: That's impressive. Okay.
0: Okay. Let's see, Joey. Your second song is Shivers by Ed Sheeran.

0: You make me goosebumps all over my body. I got this. I don't know.
1: What?
0: I have no idea.
1: That is wrong.
0: I would have had no idea. My bags say be ooh.
1: Would you
0: have known that, Savannah?
2: I've never heard of that one.
0: Yeah, see? Okay.
1: Well, I'm glad I didn't give it to you.
0: Lauren's going to be like, this is a hit from the 1960s.
1: I think you may have heard of this one, Savannah, Intentions by Justin Bieber.
0: She can win with this.

0: Shout out to your mom and dad for making you stand an ovation. They did a great job raising you.
1: So close, a different verse.
2: My only intention.
3: You actually got more details than just singing the chorus.
1: Yeah, because you were going, shout out to your mom and dad for raising you.
3: Well,
1: different
3: it's
1: verse.
3: It is a good old-fashioned tie. Tie goes to the listener. So, Savannah, we're still going to hook you up, all right? Whoa, there we go.
1: Yeah.
3: It's Joey and Lauren.
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12: Here's your X-1071 Tri-State forecast. Ample sunshine expected today with daytime highs approaching 80. Lows level off around 58. Tonight, clear skies. Sunshine expected tomorrow, daytime highs approaching 81. Upper 70s Saturday with a chance of rain showers. Turning much warmer Sunday with highs in the mid 80s and storms possible. Right now, it's 63 degrees. I'm staff meteorologist Jennifer Wojcicki. Joey and

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1: It's Joey and Lauren. Let's find out if we're bad drivers. I think this is one thing no one wants to admit. It's refreshing when you meet someone that'll say I'm a bad driver. Like, I'll admit I'm a bad parker. I had to retry my parking spot times two yesterday. Twice.
0: Just a regular parking spot or
1: yep.
0: parallel?
1: Oh, yeah, because yeah. I backed into the spot. I'm that guy. And then I couldn't get the lines right. And yeah.
0: Like over one
1: so
0: of the lines.
1: So I'll say I'm a bad parker, but I believe I'm a good driver. Lauren? Yeah. Jury's still out.
0: Okay. Well, let's do it. Let's find out if we are bad drivers. Cue the game show music, please.
1: Okay.
0: You are considered a bad driver if you answer yes to more than half of these questions.
1: Okay.
0: I have 9 questions.
1: All right.
0: Wait, I need a pen.
1: I threw
0: my pen at you earlier today.
1: You did.
0: Where is it?
1: Why can't I just use the Highland?
0: Pick it up. Yeah, I threw a pen at your face. Bring
1: it's
0: it back.
1: One of those, it's one of those pens from school that has all the different colors on it.
0: Yes.
1: Very fancy.
0: Friend of the show, Michelle, gifted me this pen. Okay.
1: All right.
0: Let's do it, Joey. Have you gotten 2 or more speeding tickets?
1: No, ma'am. I've only gotten one.
0: Okay, I'm going to tally these up. You're an X, and I am an X.
1: Okay, really?
0: I've gotten 1 speeding ticket.
1: Okay.
0: Now, have I been pulled over other times for speeding without a ticket?
1: Maybe. You've been pulled over twice in like 6 months. And they let you off with a warning every time because you start crying. Lauren's a crier. She's like, yeah, officer.
0: Have you ever caused a car accident?
1: Okay. I was in a car. No, hold on. That always sounds bad.
0: If it's the accident I'm thinking of, you did not cause that accident.
1: And I'm the only car that wrecked. I mean, I had to swerve out of the way and I hit a light pole, but that wasn't my fault.
0: No, it's because someone was turning on a yield. They should have been yielding to you.
1: So
0: you dodged to get out of the way.
1: No, I have never caused a wreck. Thank you very much, Lauren.
0: I have caused an accident.
1: I will tell you exactly.
0: I was 16, new young driver. I was driving. It was raining. The car in front of me's brake lights were out. And that is fact.
1: Okay.
0: The car in front of me's brake lights went out or were not working and they slammed on their brakes. I hit them and I rear-ended them.
1: And that still counted
0: totaled my car.
1: Okay.
0: And for me, the police on scene, everybody said, technically, I was at fault because it proves I was following too close. I should have had enough reaction time to stop.
1: Also, one thing that I can just, can we just stop? Anybody that's been in a car accident, if you want to come up to me and start telling me the play-by-play, just wait. Let me make sure I'm okay. When I ran into a light pole, this guy, I mean, in 5 seconds, I saw what happened, sir. I saw what happened. That girl was not watching. And I was like, buddy.
0: Well, he was trying to be helpful. He's on your side.
1: But, Lauren, I was still.
0: Your ears are ringing.
1: Face in airbag. And he's like, hey, guy, I saw it. You're good, man. And I'm like,
0: oh my gosh. Yeah. Okay, here we go. Have you hit a curb in the last year?
1: I hit the side of a parking garage, yeah.
0: Yeah, you've
1: that
0: hit curbs.
1: That counts as a curb.
0: I'll give myself a yeah, I'm sure I've hit a curb.
1: Have
0: you?
1: Okay.
0: Yeah, I'm sure I have. Do you use your phone while driving?
1: No, I really don't. I use CarPlay or whatever. Like, you know, if like someone texts me, I'll click it and it'll announce the text.
0: I will give myself a no on that as well.
1: Okay.
0: Have you ever backed into a parked car or object? Yes, you freaking have. Many times.
1: Many times. I've hit two cars.
0: You've backed into two cars that I know of. Because I was in the passenger seat.
1: One of them didn't leave a mark, and a coworker was standing outside, and she literally looked at me and goes, I didn't see anything.
0: Yeah,
1: and I was like, that's a day one homie. But it didn't leave a mark. So, yeah, you have or no?
0: No, I never have.
1: Okay,
0: promise.
1: Well,
0: never
1: right.
0: have. Do your passengers regularly tell you to slow down?
1: No, never, never. In fact, I get told to speed up or drive more aggressively.
0: Yeah, I don't think anybody's told me to slow down.
1: No.
0: Mm-mm. Okay, do you avoid parallel parking because you're bad at it?
1: That's not on the list.
0: It is on the list.
1: Are you messing with me?
0: Hand up. Swear on my life.
1: That is true. I will avoid parallel parking.
0: It's a no for me. I'm good at parallel parking.
1: So yeah, you'll do it. I won't even touch it.
0: Have you ever been honked at and immediately knew you were in the wrong?
1: Yeah, it just happened the other day. But it was very busy. I went for it, okay? And I cut a guy off on accident.
0: I don't think I have been honked at and I went, oh, yeah, that was my problem, my fault. I can't think of a time.
1: In my defense, I'm just saying, the kids, I'm not joking you, they only talk to me in the car. Would you confirm that? If all four of us are driving, me, you, or like we're all in the car, me, you, and the boys, The boys only ask me questions. Hey, Dad. Hey, Dad. Hey, Dad. It's like you don't exist. And so what happens
0: the
1: is
0: way I like
1: I'm
0: it.
1: Trying to pull out of a parking lot. And they're like, Dad, how many feet is blank? And I'm just like, can you ask Mom a simple question?
0: Okay.
1: She would love to answer.
0: Last one. Has someone ever refused to let you drive because they don't trust you?
1: No. What if I told you?
0: So can I just give mine? I would say no to this, but you never let me drive. Is it because you have control issues or is it because you don't trust me? Which one is it?
1: I think it's a mix of both. You've been pulled over
0: twice. So what do I get on this one?
1: You have to get a yes. You have been told to review. You've been refused to drive. That's not good. That's a lot of check marks
0: okay.
1: for me.
0: 4, 5, 1, 2, 3, 4. Ooh, Joey, you got 4 out of 9. You're barely passed.
1: So I barely passed, barely so I'm passed. A good driver, you?
0: And I got 3 out of 9, so I'm the better driver! Yes! Yes! Pull over, your freaking face.
1: Pulled over twice in the last month, just so everyone
0: in the
1: knows.
0: Last month.
1: Six months. It's Joey and Lauren.
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1: It's Joey and Lauren coming up next. Why was I threatened to be sued? All because of a wedding reception.
2: Oh, no.
1: Yeah.
2: It's the phone jinx, and it's next on Joey and Lauren.

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1: It's another
0: Phone Janks.
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1: Toys Done Right Body Shop in Dubuque.
2: It's Joey and Lauren, and we are messing with a bride again on the Phone Janks, an upcoming bride. So, Lauren, Angie is getting set for her wedding. She's got a beautiful wedding venue, very expensive, nice wedding venue. I'm calling as the assistant just to tie up a couple of knots and let you know. We accidentally double booked your venue.
3: Oh my gosh. You're giving me a heart attack
2: It's these sweet women that do this quilting competition, part of their neighborhood, and they wanna be part of it. So it's not good, it's the Phone Janks.
4: Hello.
2: Hi, is this Angie?
4: Yeah, who's this?
2: Angie, hi. This is Fred. I'm actually I'm Carol's assistant, and I know you've been working with her regarding the your wedding venue.
4: Yeah.
2: Yes. Okay. Awesome. This is never a fun call. I am just calling about your upcoming wedding reception. We are all good to go. I don't know how this happens. I don't run the calendar. I'll just cut to the chase. We have actually double booked the venue for...
4: What?
2: Yeah. So we've got your wedding reception going on, obviously.
4: I booked it like a year ago.
2: No, I understand that. Apparently,
4: they said if it's a wedding, that's the only event that night.
2: It should be, but we didn't realize on the calendar is the Sunny Ridge Neighborhood Quilting Competition. And it's these ladies that have lived in the same neighborhood, I guess, for years, and they're doing a quilting contest. But we've figured out a space that they can have kind of near the corner of
4: No, I'm sorry. You have to reschedule the quilting competition. Like that, I'm pretty sure it's actually in the contract.
2: Yeah, no, I understand. I understand that. I do want to let you know, because of this mix-up, Judith, who is the woman that runs kind of the whole quilting thing, she said, free of charge, she wants to make a custom blanket while she's there for you and your soon-to-be hubby.
4: I don't need a quilt. Like, No.
2: Okay, I understand you're a little upset. Can we just talk about maybe some options we have? So first and foremost, we're talking only about 17 ladies that are going to be there with their sewing machines. It's just going to be kind of over half the dance floor, so you still have places to dance and bust a move.
4: Half the dance floor?
2: Yeah. It sounds like you're a little upset.
4: No,
2: but
4: I paid for the whole thing.
2: Well, did I mention that there's a custom blanket that's coming your way that they are going to do?
4: I don't care. She can make me 10. I don't care. I don't want that. I want what I've planned.
2: But just think. I mean, we're talking about 17 women with some sewing machines and thousands.
4: I don't care if it's 70 or 2. Like, they're not coming.
2: This thing gets scheduled every couple of years, and so but they don't need to eat. I mean, maybe you could throw them a couple of rolls their way or whatever
4: Why would I pay for them to eat?
2: Well, no, I'm just saying if you have any leftovers, it'd be nice, because they're there trying to make quilts. It's a very tiring thing.
4: I'm not trying to be nice. I'm trying to enjoy my wedding.
2: Okay.
4: You got to be kidding.
2: Let's just go through some of the options. I will say their event is a dry event, so we're going to have to move the open bar kind of further away, if that makes sense, just because, we don't want to.
4: No.
2: Okay.
4: Absolutely not.
2: So I'm a little confused because it is a big venue and you don't have a huge guest list.
4: That's why I booked it.
2: But just think about the hum of a bunch of sewing machines as, you're doing your speeches and you're having this wonderful time and you've got these amazing quilts that are in the background kind of being, quilted. I mean,
4: this is a nightmare. This is actually a nightmare.
2: I mean, you want me to have to call Judith to let her know that the quilting competition needs to be moved? Do you realize that means for me?
4: Yes, that is what you're going to do, or I will sue you.
2: Sorry, did you say sue?
4: Yes, absolutely. It's in the contract.
2: Okay.
4: You're going to ruin my wedding.
2: I think you didn't mean to say sue you. I think you meant to say sew you. Get it? It's a quilting joke.
4: No,
2: so.
4: I meant sue you.
2: So let's just do this. Let's just have them come in the beginning, and then we can kick them out if it doesn't work out.
4: No.
2: Because I bet you you're going to love it. You're going to look back at me with your new quilt, and you're going to be like, oh, my gosh, thank you so much for having this combined event. It was such a blast. You know what I mean?
4: I do not think that's what I'm going to do.
2: Okay. Have you not had a quilt before? Have you never had a homemade quilt? Because they're awesome.
4: I don't need a quilt. I don't want a quilt. I'm surprised people still do that. No.
2: Should I tell you that your friend Taylor reached out? Because this is Joey from Joey and Lauren, and this is a Phone Janks, and there's no one that's showing up to your venue.
4: I mean, I was going to say that was the craziest thing I've ever heard.
2: Oh, my gosh. I actually, considering that your wedding is coming up in a couple of weeks, I thought you kept your cool pretty well. I just think you knew at the end of the day, make sure they're not there.
4: I didn't know what was going to happen. That's so funny.
2: You're the best. It's Joey and Lauren.
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2: It's Joey and Lauren. It is Throwback Thursday. We are throwing it back to favorite recess activity. That's right. Bell rings. You can go outside. What are you playing? And honestly, depending on the school you went to, our school wasn't very bougie, so we had kind of a rundown wooden playground, and that was about it. Now these kids got all these activities and the tetherball and all the game in the octagon where you kick the ball and you have to jump away from
3: called?
2: It.
3: What's it called? Goofy ball. Remember. No, goofy ball, no.
2: It's not called goofy ball.
3: Go-go balls.
2: Go-go's.
3: What is it?
2: Go-go's.
3: No, it's not.
2: Go-go ball.
3: No, it's not. It's...
2: All right, look
3: hold
2: it
3: on.
2: Up.
3: It's Googer ball. No, what is it? It's on the top of my head. Gaggle ball. No.
2: Gaggle ball? I don't think it's gaggle ball. I don't think it's gaggle ball. I think it's go-go ball. I'm
3: no,
2: looking
3: it's
2: it up.
3: Not. It's,
2: all right, whatever. It doesn't matter. We didn't have it when we were kids.
3: Gopher ball? Somebody's going to tell us. Someone's going to tell us.
2: Yeah, someone will.
3: No, for me, I was hawking Choco Tacos at recess. You kidding me?
2: Oh, you were that kid.
3: We had a little store. It was like 25 or 50 cents.
2: There's always those kids that would just sit against the school wall just waiting for the bell to ring.
3: Dude, I was getting snacks. I was hanging out. Depends on what age of recess, too, by the way, because as I got a little older, I'd walk with my girlfriends around the track, and that was like what we did. We'd just walk around the track and goss. We'd just talk about the cute boy.
2: Got it.
3: Another recess activity was the tetherball. It was elite. Did the tetherball for a while.
2: By the way, I got the name. Gaga ball.
3: Gaga ball.
2: Gaga ball.
3: Okay, see, I was close.
2: Yeah, you were. No, you really were. So you were that kid in PE. Or not PE, but recess. But you were also the kid in PE that got the slip that didn't have to do anything.
3: Yeah, no, I had different phases of recess. But I think if I were to narrow down the best, it was probably tetherball. I never understood how to do it, but we played it. It was fun.
2: We had clog the toilet, which was one kid went down to the middle of the slide, stopped, and then we'd all just pile on to see if we'd clog the toilet. That was a big one. That was younger. Then when I got older, it was football. And I don't know how this worked when you were a kid, if this is like a universal rule, but our rule for football was you would run outside and the first person to touch the fence got to be the first captain, and the second person to touch the back fence got to be the second captain, and that's how they pick teams. So then you drafted.
3: Okay, that's fine.
2: So literally, for like 7 years of my childhood, recess was sprinting down the hallway, sprinting outside, and sprinting to the back fence. I was never the first.
3: Yeah, that sounds fun. I saw my first cuss word at recess that somebody etched into the top of the slide. With like, I don't know what they were doing, a pencil or a pen, but I was about ready to go down. I'm not divulging. I read it out loud because I could read, but I never heard that word before, surprisingly, because my mom
2: cussed
3: a lot, but she didn't say that word. But I remember being like, I was like, oh my goodness, these kids. It was in elementary school and it was at the top of the slide. Somebody had like carved in a bad word.
2: Biggest question, were you a recess tattler? There's two people on this earth. People that would let recess be recess, or the people that would tattle. They're not using the swing right. They're hogging the monkey bars.
3: No, but where I would tattle on was any bullying situation. Even as a child, I tolerated none of that.
2: That's good.
3: You don't be mean to me. You don't be mean to my friends.
2: We had a mediator program where two kids at every recess walked around with neon vests. I'm not joking. And a clipboard.
3: Good.
2: And would help mediate problems and arguments. And it was like a
3: jolly
2: attitude.
3: I love it.
2: So they would be like, Joey, you're mediator this recess. And I'm like, cool. So I get to work, basically. Think about my school. My school was like, we don't want to hire the staff to figure out problems. Let's make the kids figure out the problems.
3: Oh, our kids in his classroom, they clean the classroom. Like our son was teacher helper for the week. No, our son was teacher helper for the week and he had to take out the garbage before the end of the school day.
2: Did he really?
3: Yeah.
2: That's good.
3: I'm like, good, because he doesn't do it at home.
2: Yeah,
3: he should be.
2: That's probably a good idea. We should probably start implementing that.
3: This is the same son that if I ask him to throw anything away, it could be a wrapper, a dry cracker wrapper. I'm like, hey, buddy, can you go throw that away? Like he's gagging just like because he's nervous that he hasn't even opened the cabinet yet where the garbage is. He's just nervous it's going to stink. I'm like, oh my gosh.
2: If I say the word duty, do you know what I'm talking about? A duty? That was a term for...
3: like a job?
2: That was
3: like when something is your duty?
2: No. Like you were called a duty. So the teachers that would watch over recess were called duties. Mm. So they'd be like duty.
3: Like because they're on recess duty?
2: I guess, but we would call them duty. So
3: what?
2: I'm not joking you. We would run up to them and be like, duty, duty. Grant is picking his nose like that. And they were called Duty, even though they had a name, we called them
3: too
2: Duty.
3: Too close to Dookie.
2: And I'm not joking you. They had a big bell, and they would just ring the bell when recess was over. Huh. No
3: electronic
2: bells.
3: You have
2: such
3: a good memory with your recess knowledge.
2: They say that about drama. My childhood.
3: From all the Duty.
2: And that's Throwback Thursday. It's Joey and Lauren.
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3: Here's your X1071 Tri-State forecast. Ample sunshine expected today, with daytime highs approaching 80. Lows level off around 58. Tonight, clear skies. Sunshine expected tomorrow.

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1: All right, coming up next, I'm excited about this. The fastest drive-through lines of 2026.
0: Yeah, you may think your favorite drive-through is the fastest, but is it really based on new data? Next on Joey and Lauren.

0: X1071.
1: It's Joey and Lauren, the fastest drive-thrus. New data, okay? This just came out. New release. Lauren's got it.
0: I'm going to shock you on the slowest drive-thru this past year. They've collected all this data on drive-thru times, satisfaction. I have your top 10, number one being the fastest, ranked the fastest drive-thru.
1: Okay.
0: But number 10 shocked me. I was like, wow, I didn't think this place was that slow.
1: I want a caveat question really quick. Is this like, because some restaurants are way busier than others, and yet for the amount of cars, they're the fastest. Like Chick-fil-A gets a lot. I mean, a Chick-fil-A lunch rush may have twice as many cars as like a Burger King. And so, yeah, it's going to take longer, but per the amount of customers per hour, is it something like that? Or is it just simply like how long it takes you when you roll up to get your food?
0: It says it's ranked by the average total time it took customers between getting in the drive-thru line to leaving with their food.
1: Okay, well, that's going to change it for me. Because I would say, like, I feel like even though a Chick-fil-A or some of these places that get a lot of cars or line of cars, I feel like considering, hey, there's seven cars in front of me, I still get my food pretty quick. I'm going to change my answer then because I was going to say Chick-fil-A because I feel like they're pretty quick. I'm going to go Taco Bell.
0: You think Taco Bell's number 10?
1: No, I think Taco Bell's number one. Because I just feel like not many people customize anything from Taco Bell.
0: By the way, I have the time, like the exact average time as well.
1: Okay.
0: Number 10, with an average total time in the drive-thru of 7 minutes and 59 seconds, basically 8 minutes, is Chick-fil-A. The slowest.
1: Yeah, but that's got to be the amount of cars.
0: I was so surprised by that.
1: 8 minutes doesn't feel bad. I've said this before. I've waited 20 minutes for food, but I really, really like it. Yeah. And that was about my limit. I wouldn't wait 20 minutes for, like, there's like two restaurants in my life I'd wait 20 minutes for.
0: Again, these are the top 10 fastest. So I guess 10, yes, it's the slowest of the fastest. I guess I should say.
1: That makes sense.
0: Number 9, McDonald's, with a total time of 6 minutes and 16
1: seconds.
0: They're
1: pretty quick. And they're getting quicker because now it's like, they get so mad at you when you don't have the app. Mm-hmm. Like, you got the app with the code? No, I don't. Oh, I hear him in the back like, son of a, all right, what do you want?
0: Yeah, fine.
1: Just give me the code.
0: Raising Cane's is number 8 at 6 minutes and 10 seconds average time. How could it not be? It's chicken.
1: It's chicken and fries.
0: They don't do anything else. They don't, should be quicker.
1: It's very easy to order there.
0: Burger King came in at number 7 of the fastest. 5 minutes and 39 seconds is an average time.
1: I was not going to expect that, but good on them, the flame grilled.
0: This one surprised me. The average total time being 5 minutes and 39 seconds, the 6th fastest, is Hardee's and Carl's Jr.
1: Okay. Yeah, I think those are those places that it depends on the location. Some of those locations, great. Some of them, you're like...
0: Hard to get in and out of.
1: Yeah, it's just awful.
0: Shout out to my girl, Wendy, number 5, at 5 minutes and 2 seconds.
1: Should have guessed that. Wendy's is pretty quick. Because do you ever feel like their food is, like, warm? It's always just, like, warm. Like, I actually like that their burgers aren't really hot.
0: What do you mean?
1: Hot.
0: It's not, like, hot?
1: It's not hot. I feel like their burgers are hot.
0: I don't think I've ever paid attention to that.
1: But I like it. Like, also, I don't like hot pizza. I like warm pizza.
0: Don't sleep on Wendy's breakfast. Wendy's breakfast is very good.
1: It's good.
0: Dunkin' is number 4.
1: Oh, see, I don't know if we count that.
0: Yeah, it's on the list.
1: I mean, they got breakfast sandwiches and stuff, but okay.
0: Dunkin's number 4. Okay, and number 3, here are your top 3 fastest drive-thrus. You're going to love this one.
1: Oh, Jimmy John's. No. I should say Jimmy John's, huh?
0: No.
1: Well, then they need to drop the freaky fast.
0: What is a restaurant you love that never gets the hype? Like, everybody hates it.
1: Oh, Arby's.
0: Yeah, Arby's.
1: Roast beef, baby.
0: It's so fast because no one's going there. You're the only car.
1: That's what it is. Arby's is number 3.
0: Yeah, number 3. Total average time of 4 minutes and 43 seconds.
1: Like, you can make a bunch of roast beef sandwiches and just keep them wrapped up.
0: It's true. Number 2. Any guesses on the final? I got number 2 and number 1.
1: You haven't mentioned Taco Bell, so I cannot believe if I really get that right. Number 2, Jimmy John's. No,
0: it's not Jimmy John's.
1: Starbucks.
0: Not Starbucks. I feel like Starbucks takes forever.
1: Can you give me a hint? Panda Express.
0: No, chicken.
1: Popeyes?
0: No.
1: Churches?
0: No.
1: Chicken. Popeyes, churches. What am I missing? Bojangles.
0: No.
1: Chick-fil-A. Well, you already said Chick-fil-A. What? KFC.
0: Oh, my gosh. KFC.
1: Oh, my gosh. I'm an idiot. KFC. Hello. Welcome to Earth.
0: So KFC is number 2 at 4 minutes and 19 seconds.
1: Does that mean my boys with the dong Taco Bell's number one?
2: Taco Bell's number one.
1: Wow.
0: Fastest drive-through. Total average time being 4 minutes and 16 seconds. They have now been crowned the fastest drive-through for the second year in a row.
1: What does that say about my knowledge of drive-thrus? I need to slow down. I need to stop.
0: I had not been to Taco Bell in a very long time, but we actually went there the other day, and I was like, man, this is good. But speaking of hot, like food being warm versus hot,
1: yeah.
0: My cheesy bean and rice burrito was so hot. It was like burning my mouth. Like, see, it was fresh.
1: I actually, like, I'm fine with warm food. Like, I don't need, huh. I've said that about pizza.
0: I said it was hot because it made me realize it was fresh.
1: But I will say, that's a place you say, hold the sour cream, and I think it's a coin flip.
0: I don't think anybody. You should not customize the Taco Bell.
1: Or it's extra. They're going to be like, extra sour cream, like you said. It's Joey and Lauren. X. 107.1.
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3: Here we go. Let's do this last hour of the show. Good morning, Lauren. How we doing?
4: Good morning. Feeling great. We have so many birthdays in the office today. This is what I find interesting about our company. It's kind of an anomaly. We have, I think, it would be eight coworkers that have the same birthday, but not
3: what?
4: They don't all have the same one. Let me backtrack. Out of eight people, someone has a birthday twin. Does that make sense?
3: So eight people have someone else in the office that has the same birthday.
4: Yes. So, for instance, Sean and Carly have the same birthday.
3: Okay.
4: Okay. And then Joey, we do have another Joey, of course.
3: Yeah.
4: Joey and Brenda have the same birthday.
3: There's
4: and
3: eight of those?
4: Josh and Cody have the same birthday. Like, so many people, it's always like we're celebrating double birthdays.
3: And yet there has been no cake today.
4: Oh, and Pamela and Mary have the same birthday.
3: And is there cake? Is there cake? I have not seen cake.
4: So cake
3: two,
4: out there.
3: Two people at the office have a birthday today, and I haven't even gotten an email about some cake being
4: happy.
3: Like,
4: guys.
3: What are we doing, people? All right, trending stories are next.
4: Designer dorm rooms, what are they, and why are they getting way out of hand? Next on Joey and Lauren.
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2: It's Joey and Lauren, Trending Stories with Lauren. Right now, what's trending?
3: A new study is warning that screenshots may be sabotaging your memory. Taking a screenshot might feel like, you know, little shortcut, right? Yeah. Like, oh, I got to remember this.
4: Yeah. Psh,
3: screenshot. But research is now saying it actually works against you. They say that people actually remember less about images they screenshotted versus images they simply just looked at.
2: I could believe that.
3: Isn't that kind of crazy?
2: Yeah. And by the way, when was the last time you went back to a screenshot?
3: It's always just in case.
2: The amount of times I'm like, yeah, just in case, I gotta screenshot this. Like, do you know how many times I've screenshotted like a confirmation and I've never been like, because I'm always afraid I'm going to get duped and they're going to be like, you didn't pay for this. Like, I think I figured it out. Like, my utility bill is paid for.
3: I screenshot everything like that. And they still email me a confirmation.
2: I know.
3: But it's like, the email's not good enough. I got a screenshot of an order that I just did.
2: I screenshot the email confirmation. Think how dumb that is.
3: I do that, too.
2: Wait, let's go back.
3: Go to your photos. What's your last screenshot?
2: Okay, let's look here. Oh,
3: I did 2 screenshots yesterday. I canceled. Our kids were part of a membership to, like, kind of this fun little thing that they were doing. But we were just so busy that we're not going to be able to do it now with sports and stuff. So I canceled and I screenshotted my cancellation submission because I was so worried that they would tell me that it wasn't going to work or it didn't happen.
2: I screenshotted our son's flag football team, which I actually feel like, you know what's funny? I was looking for his coach's number the other day. So then I took a picture of our mortgage bill because it had our balance on it. I guess it's a very boring
3: picture. I also recently screenshotted a Mexican street corn sweet potato bowl recipe.
2: As you should.
3: It looks really good. And so I screenshotted the recipe because I want to make it.
2: Oh my gosh. Yeah. I screenshotted my Gmail inbox. I am a boring person.
3: See what
2: person.
3: I mean?
2: Yeah.
3: But you don't even remember.
2: Yeah,
3: so for instance,
2: I don't
3: even remember screenshotting that street corn bowl recipe. But and in my mind, I'm like, I gotta screenshot this. I gotta go back to it.
2: I also have not eaten a street corn bowl yet, and I would love to.
3: All right, I'm gonna make it. Also, the sequel to How to Lose a Guy in 10 Days is officially in the works with Kate Hudson and Matthew McConaughey. So I'm actually very excited
2: about this. Do you have hope
3: for this,
2: or you think it's just one of those cheap movie money grabs and it's not gonna be very good?
3: I go back and forth because they're both such good actors that I'm like, oh, it's gonna be great. And I love the original film, like, so good.
2: Never seen it.
3: Oh, you haven't?
2: That is a movie that I've probably seen.
3: Oh, you would like
2: because
3: it.
2: Because it's been on in the background and
3: you
2: I've
3: would
2: seen
3: like
2: chunks.
3: It. I'm pretty sure you would like it.
2: I don't know if that's a big
3: like
2: compliment.
3: You like a good chick flick.
2: Nothing says, man, like, oh, you would love How to Lose a Guy in 10 Days.
3: But
2: you'd
3: it's
2: love
3: funny.
2: It.
3: Like, it's a good movie. I think it's funny. I think you get a good kick out of it. Be careful with avocados. If you are going to be eating an avocado every day, researchers say that is now linked to lower LDL cholesterol. So you got to be careful on how many times you're eating avocados.
2: My LDL cholesterol. Like, I know what that is.
3: I love avocados. I could slap that bad boy on a piece of toast every day. Yeah, I'm basic. I'm millennial. But avocado toast, let me just tell you my recipe, okay?
2: All right, let's hear it.
3: You toast your piece of bread of your choice. Could be regular bread, could be
2: a French bread. Don't give a recipe and be like, choose any bread you want.
3: Well,
2: you
3: gotta... I'm boring because I do wheat bread.
2: That's okay.
3: So I do wheat bread, and then I take the avocado. It's got to be perfectly ripe and soft. You smear that bad boy. You spread it all over the toast.
2: So you don't do slices. You smear it.
3: I smear it.
2: Okay.
3: And then I do everything bagel seasoning.
2: Okay.
3: The more the better. And then I do red pepper flakes.
2: Okay. A little spice.
3: And then right on top, I throw a over easy egg. A runny egg.
2: I'm sure no one's ever heard of that recipe before in their life.
3: So good. But now I may have cholesterol issues.
2: Yeah, you got to watch your LDL.
3: So be careful on the avocados. They're expensive, by the way. And I feel like they go bad so fast.
2: Another one of those grocery items that Lauren just keeps buying. And I'm like, look at the price of it. And then when they sit by our little digital calendar and never get used.
3: Sadly, there is a trend right now where parents are spending so much money on designer dorm rooms for their college students.
2: I've seen these. I just had a friend. They showed off their dorm room, and I was like, what? This isn't a dorm room.
3: Dorm room makeovers, upwards of $20,000 that parents are forking over for their kids. I'm sorry. If our child looked at me and said, can you spend 20 grand?
2: No, dorm rooms are supposed to.
3: No way. You're living at home.
2: They're supposed to be awkward. They're supposed to just have a fluorescent light bulb. They're supposed to be the most uncomfortable places to live. That's part of the college experience.
3: They actually say put up some of the kids do it. To put up the twinkling lights and a little lamp in the corner.
2: I remember my friend showed off his dorm. He was a freshman in college. I did not live in the dorms. And he's like, you got to come see it. We walk in, his roommate's there. This is like second week of school. His roommate's there sitting at his desk on his laptop or whatever. And then he like introduces me. And I go like, oh, hi, I'm Joey. And he literally is on his laptop. He looks at me. He just goes, hmm. And then just went back.
3: He said nothing back.
2: My friend stayed at his house because he lived, you know, he lived just down the road.
3: Yeah.
2: Literally stayed home over half the semester. He's like, he was the weirdest dude ever.
3: Oh, because he didn't get along with his roommate.
2: No,
3: oh, that's
2: no.
3: The worst.
2: Dorms are awkward, man. If you don't like your roommate, I mean, you wake up and you're laying in bed and you're staring at the face.
3: I know.
2: It's not fun.
3: And those are some of your trending stories.
2: It's Joey and Lauren.
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12: Here's your X1071 Tri-State forecast. Ample sunshine expected today, with daytime highs approaching 80. Lows level off around 58. Tonight, clear skies. Sunshine expected tomorrow, daytime highs approaching 81. Upper 70s Saturday with a chance of rain showers. Turning much warmer Sunday with highs in the mid 80s and storms possible. Right now, 65. I'm staff meteorologist Jennifer Vujitsky.
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1: It's Joey and Lauren. This might be the greatest thing I've ever heard a football coach say in my life. And, you know, football coaches are known for saying these really motivational things, right? I mean, that's half their job is to get people excited. Well, the Dallas Cowboys offensive coordinator has gone viral for saying what he wants in the coach's office. And I'm excited about it. And I would love this. Now, I don't have the money or the time to keep this organized. But the Cowboys offensive coordinator wants a hot dog fridge for the coaches. And he says he's going to make it happen. Now, the question is, I don't know.
0: Cold wieners?
1: That's what I don't know. I'm thinking there's some way to cook the hot dogs there. But Dallas Cowboys offensive coordinator Clayton Adams said that he is asking the organization to put a hot dog fridge for himself and fellow coaches.
0: Nah, he needs to do one more. One up that and say, I want a hot dog roller.
1: That's
0: like one of those cookers that just rolls them, and then whenever you want one, you grab one and you can dress up the glizzy. But to have it just in the fridge, I'm like, is he planning to A, eat cold hot dogs, or is he planning to B, they're cold and then he cooks them himself?
1: Which is rich. It's rich coming from you because you eat cold hot dogs, don't you?
0: No, I don't.
1: Didn't you grow up eating cold hot dogs?
0: My grandpa.
1: Oh, sorry.
0: No,
1: I get you and your grandpa mixed up all the time.
0: I eat naked hot dogs, so I eat hot dogs without anything on top of it. I'm fine with that.
1: That is so weird. I can't tell you how weird that is.
0: Okay, chili cheese dog.
1: Ketchup on it like a kid if you want.
0: I love a chili cheese dog. I'll eat that. I'll eat a hot dog with like some onions on it or tea or whatever, but I don't like ketchup, mustard, or relish. So what else am I going to put on it?
1: Well, here's what he said, by the way. He said, quote, how can you really have a break room or a snack room if you don't have a hot dog fridge? And if you're going to have a hot dog fridge, you need to have high quality hot dogs in it. And if you're going to have high-quality hot dogs, we have to have brioche buns and maybe some pretzel buns.
0: Okay, I can get behind that. The nice buns are good. But cooking it, is he going to cook them?
1: I just found the rest of the quote. He says, the solution would be an industrial-size 7-Eleven hot dog roller.
0: That's what I'm saying.
1: It would be amazing if you had a hot dog roller in your house. And, like, think about it with kids, if your kids like hot dogs. So, like, Saturday morning, you just throw some on at like 10 a.m. I don't know how long it takes to cook them. You roll out 12 of them at like 10 a.m. on Saturday, and then your kids just have a hot dog station for the rest of the weekend.
0: Yeah.
1: You know what I mean?
0: And I know what people say about hot dogs, oh, they're not healthy or whatever, but like what I would give for our kids to try a hot dog.
1: I know. They've never even tried it.
0: What kind of a kid has never eaten or tried or refuses a hot dog?
1: Our kids.
0: I grew up with cut up hot dogs. That's the evolution of a child. You eat them cut up, then you finally get one on a bun. Maybe you don't put anything on it. Then you dress it up. And then
1: soon you're doing sauerkraut, relish, whole thing.
0: And then when you get older, then you're allowed to have a steak with the adults.
1: I think the problem is we introduced nuggets to our kids too early. And nuggets are like the uniform enjoyed things by kids. It's nuggets. I really don't know anybody that doesn't like nuggets or tendies or whatever. And so the problem is like we gave them that. And so why try anything else? I think that's the problem.
0: Pretty much.
1: Because you're right. Like if we would have just showed up with hot dogs, but we're not a big hot dog family.
0: No,
1: I don't think we are.
0: But if our kids ate them or liked them, I think we'd have them more.
1: Because you know I've talked about hot dog season. Hot dog season is basically end of May to end of August, and that's all you have to really eat hot dogs on a regular basis.
0: So would you want a hot dog roller in your house?
1: No.
0: What would yours be?
1: I've been thinking about it all the time. I would love those. And it's not even that like unique, but those little meat and cheese trays that are way too expensive at the grocery store, but you see them at gas stations all the time. I would like a little fridge of those. Because I love a little dainty.
0: You would want a charcuterie fridge?
1: No, not a charcuterie.
0: Yeah, that's what that is.
1: Lunchables. I would like Lunchables, okay? That's what I would like. What's the one item?
0: I want a big old rotisserie Costco size industrial with a full on bird spinning around. That's what I want.
1: That's a great idea.
0: You kidding me? Anytime you just got some.
1: So can you
0: fresh,
1: imagine?
0: Hot this rotisserie chicken, you just shave it, cut it right off. Heck yeah.
1: That's a really good. The roller one's interesting to me because I could probably convince myself to eat hot dogs more. And you could do those little taquitos.
0: Oh, yeah.
1: You could do those taquitos. And
0: we just talked about this. What are they? Tornadoes.
1: Tornadoes. I call them tornadoes. Torpedoes. I don't know why I add a little flair to it, but I call them tornadoes. I think they're just tornadoes.
0: Yeah.
1: Oh, my gosh. Okay. So 68719, text us. If a coach could have a hot dog fridge with hot dog rollers in a break room, what is something you would want in your house?
0: Two others. I would submit a taco bar or a potato bar. If somehow there's some staff that's keeping it updated and fresh, if I could just at any moment walk into the kitchen and make myself a loaded baked potato, take my money.
1: I just thought of another one. What about the nacho cheese sauce thing?
0: Yes. Like, soda machine. Don't stop there. Keep going.
1: Or a slushie.
0: Ooh, the milkshake machines.
1: That's dangerous.
0: There you go.
1: Morning milkshake, then the afternoon milkshake. Well, we want to hear your answers. It's Joey and Lauren.
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0: X1071.
1: It's Joey and Lauren. It's Makeup or Breakup. It's Jenny and it's Todd, and it's Jenny being offensive to football fans everywhere.
0: Yeah, if you like football, maybe a little trigger warning next on Joey and Lauren.

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1: It's Joey and Lauren. It's make up or break up. Jenny and Todd went out. They did teppanyaki, hibachi. I hear some people call it teppanyaki. I grew up calling it hibachi, but they did got the shrimp thrown in their mouth. You.
2: I've been wanting to take the kids to that. I think they'd have fun watching it with the flames and stuff.
1: Yeah, you know what?
2: And that they'd be terrified.
1: They probably wouldn't eat much steak and chicken, and I could eat there, and they could just have more rice. But yeah, it is a lot of fun. In fact, if you need a good laugh, go look at hibachi fails, and they're good. Oh, yeah, like so many good ones, or just like amazing ones. So that's, not your traditional one-on-one dinner, but Jenny, let's bring you on. I mean, it sounds like it still was a good date, even though you had strangers around you, right, around the table.
3: Yeah, it was really fun. And they did the whole, light the thing on fire.
1: Yeah.
3: And, it was really fun. And it's fun sharing time with other people you don't know. So there were a few strangers around us, but we still were able to feel, intimate. And we still had really great conversations and shared a lot about each other. So it was great. It was really fun. I'm texting him later, and I'm just not getting replies back, so I'm a little confused. I was even sending him some cute messages, haven't eaten since we last had food together.
2: He's like, why would you keep it fun
3: and light and nothing.
1: Maybe he thinks you're just looking for free meals. You're like, I made this reservation for a steakhouse, and I'm waiting.
2: Was there any moment, this is kind of an interesting question, but any moment in the night where he felt put on the spot or embarrassed? Because I've been at some hibachi before where it's like they single out one guy at
1: the
2: table.
1: And they become the butt of every
2: joke.
1: It's like,
2: come on, catch it. Like, was there any point in the night where it kind of felt like people around were picking on him? Does that make sense? Like, I don't know. I've been to places like that.
3: Yeah. No, it was, nothing like that. It was really
2: nothing,
3: nice.
2: Nothing awkward.
3: Nothing like that.
1: By the way, in case everyone doesn't know already, yeah, that I end up being that dude.
2: Maybe that's what came
1: that's
2: to mind.
1: I'm like, hey, there's that bald guy with the big nose. Let's make fun of him. All right, so
2: shrimp at his face.
1: Yeah, Jenny, we'll play a song, come back, and call Todd, okay?
3: Okay, great.
1: Okay, we got Jenny with us. Todd is next with Make Up or Break Up. It's Joey and Lauren.
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3: It's Joey and Lauren. It's Makeup or Breakup. Jenny went out with Todd. They went to Hibachi. She's like, I've had a good time. I've even texted him. She said she texted like funny things like, hey, I haven't eaten since we last met.
4: When are we going to eat again?
3: I'm hungry. But just trying to get something. And she's like not responding at all. So it is a bummer. But we've got Todd's number. Let's talk with Todd.
5: Hello?
3: Hello, is this Todd?
5: Yeah, that's me.
3: Todd, hey, this is Joey and Lauren in the morning radio show. How are you?
4: Hey, Todd.
5: I guess I'm all right.
3: Okay.
4: Hey. Do you have a second? We were hoping to talk to you for a couple of minutes about Jenny, who gave us your phone number. She says she's been trying to reach you.
5: Okay. Yeah.
4: Sound familiar?
3: Yeah.
4: Okay.
3: Yeah, so we understand that you guys went out. You went to Hibachi, and she says he will not text me back anymore. Did she do something, say something? Like, we're just trying to help her out, because from her perspective, you guys should be going out again.
5: Yeah, I don't really want to see someone who's comfortable making fun of my hobbies the way she does.
4: Oh, shoot.
3: Okay, yeah.
4: Okay, so what did she say or do? Because when we talked to her, she was like, oh, the date was perfect. No awkwardness.
5: Yeah, well, I'm a pretty big football fan, and I take it pretty seriously, and she referred to it as, like, a silly little game.
4: Oh.
3: Okay.
4: Like,
3: I'm
4: how
3: offended.
4: So? What was the context?
3: Yeah.
5: It was the first day. We were talking about what we like to watch on TV, what we like to do. And I was getting really into it. I was explaining to her, you know, because I don't think she's a big fan. So I was just like talking to her how it works and everything. She's like, oh, okay. Well, that's enough of that silly little game.
3: Oh.
5: I'd like to talk about something else for a while.
3: This is tough. Yeah,
4: it's enough to not go on a date.
3: Well, hold on a second.
4: And like stop talking to somebody.
3: If I was talking about football and I love football and I love sports, and someone goes, "Okay, but you're silly little football." Yeah, I'm done. Silly little football.
4: You're truly offended. Like, can people not be jokey anymore?
3: If you were talking, you like watching those true crime documentaries. If I said, "Oh, you're silly little shows," if like you loved a show, well, great example, Harry Potter. If you loved Harry Potter. And you were like, oh, yeah, I love all the Harry Potter. I've been to the Harry Potter world a few times. And if I said, okay, besides your silly little wizard thing, what else do you have to do? That would tick people off.
4: It feels a little, I'm not trying to come out both of you, but I kind of feel like it feels a little childish to be like all perturbed about that.
3: So if you like.
4: I love football. I'm a huge football fan. I have no problem with that. But what I'm saying is if somebody makes like a little joke.
3: But what's a movie or a show that you really like? And I would call it a silly little show.
4: Todd, did she continue razzing you about this? Like other things that she was saying that kind of offended you with your hobbies? And I get it. Like nobody wants to be put down. Do you feel like that's what she was trying to do?
5: I mean, it felt like it. You know, the way she talked about it. She was kind of being the wording. Maybe she was joking, but like the words she used, it felt like she was being hurtful.
4: Okay,
3: that's interesting. Well, yeah. I mean, I wouldn't, no matter
4: I guess
3: what,
4: I had to hear it.
3: If I was on a first date, no matter what someone's hobby is, unless it's like, you know, burying bodies, I'm literally being like, oh, wow, that's interesting. So I'm amazed she kind of went there. So Todd, Jenny is actually with us on the other line. And I have questions too, as a football fan with the silly little football comment. Jenny, would you like to explain yourself?
6: I of course I didn't mean it to be offensive. I wish you had said something at the time because I would have immediately tried to apologize. I don't want you to think, I mean, I have to say I'm not a huge football fan, but like, I didn't want to offend you. That wasn't, you know, my intention at all.
5: I mean, I can tell you're not a huge football fan. I don't think you like it because you're being so dismissive about it.
6: But I might learn if, you know, given the opportunity, but I don't hate it. I thought I was being cute, okay? I'm just going to be honest.
3: Okay.
6: I thought I was being cute by calling it, like, silly football and, you know.
5: You're not as cute as you think you are.
3: Oh, my gosh!
6: Okay.
3: Todd, I feel like you played in the NFL the way you're talking about football. Like, it's been my life's goal.
4: I think because football is such a tough sport. Like, it is such a tough sport. I mean, people get injured constantly. Like, it's dangerous. Tackle football. I think calling it silly little is what's grinding his gears a little bit. I think it's getting under his skin.
3: If this is about fantasy football, if it's about fantasy football, I get it. It's a fake team. You got a fake team name. You pretend you're a coach of a fake football team. That can be a little silly little, and I even play it. But, Todd, you're not messing around. So, clearly, I don't think this is going to work, Todd.
5: No.
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4: Here's your X-1071 Tri-State forecast. Ample sunshine expected today with daytime highs approaching 80. Lows level off around 58. Tonight, clear skies. Sunshine expected tomorrow, daytime highs approaching 81. Upper 70s, Saturday with a chance of rain showers. Turning much warmer Sunday with highs in the mid-80s and storms possible. Currently 67. I'm staff meteorologist Jennifer Wojcicki. Joey and Kevin.

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1: Okay, wrapping up the show. What did we learn is up next.
0: Okay, if you could have any type of machine or restaurant item, unlimited snacks in your home, what is it? It's next on Joey and Lauren.

0: everything. There are so many good answers.
1: In fact,
0: it makes me realize I was an idiot with mine.
1: I said rotisserie chicken, but like the big industrial one with like the big old, like the full-size bird just rolling
0: anytime.
1: So
0: would you want just one chicken at a time? Or are you talking like you want like the five, like the Costco style? Or you just need one?
1: You think I can eat five whole chickens?
0: All right,
1: one at a time.
0: Okay.
1: Someone's restocking the bird.
0: But just at any given moment, you'd have just made me think of one. I want one of those gyro things. You know the gyro meat that spins around?
1: Just cut it off.
0: And they just shave it off? Can you imagine if I was just able to shave it off?
1: I get sick of gyro meat all the time. Maybe not. I mean, I like it.
0: Just a slice of gyro meat every once in a while.
1: Okay, a huge miss on my part. A huge miss. Somebody texted this in, and I cannot believe I didn't think of this. A movie theater popcorn machine, the real buttery good stuff, 24/7.
0: Oh, Lauren.
1: Yes.
0: That's it. That's the
1: my
0: answer.
1: Jam. Another text says, an icy machine in my kitchen with the frozen Coke and the blue raspberry flavors at all times.
0: See, the problem
1: is the brain freeze also
0: really depends on the weather. I'm not drinking an icy in cold. Like, there's no way in the middle of winter you're like, yeah, let me get a frozen Coke.
1: Or even just, I'm cold a lot inside the house sometimes. And I'd be like, I don't want to make myself more cold.
0: The popcorn machine is dangerous.
1: Yeah. Unlimited chips and restaurant style salsa. Yes. If you could have, so like you go to a Mexican restaurant and they bring you that warm basket of chips and that salsa. If you could have that all the time.
0: Well, they have those chip warmers. You've seen those chip warmers?
1: Yes.
0: They're like
1: the
0: big old bucket of them.
1: Yeah.
0: Can you imagine you start off family dinner and it's like, first of all, chips and salsa?
1: Yes, absolutely. This text says one of those gas station nacho cheese dispensers. I'll put cheese on everything.
0: I said that.
1: Yep. Hotel waffle maker permanently set up, ready to go with hot waffles.
0: Especially if they've got the pre-made batter cups where it's just single serve. That would be nice.
1: You know, a lot of people saying this one, and I think it's a good one. It is the built-in fountain drink soda machine.
0: Yeah, I knew that was going to be a top answer. Yep. You would like that. You like fountain soda.
1: Oh, I would love that.
0: I think you would just enjoy the entire concessions item of a movie theater.
1: Yep. Somebody else said a taco bar. They said, yes, Lauren, a fully stocked taco bar that magically refreshes itself.
0: Am I missing? Are those a common thing? Like, what are you picturing? Like tortillas? You start with it's like a buffet line?
1: Yeah. I mean, have you ever been to a taco bar? A taco bar.
0: I haven't been to many taco bars. No, I
1: haven't. So think of a nacho bar, but tacos. It's kind of like the same thing. Okay. So you build your nachos. I think it's fine.
0: That sounds good.
1: This one says unlimited mozzarella sticks with the marinara sauce.
0: Or how about breadsticks, like Olive Garden
1: style?
0: But you
1: never poop again.
0: Yeah, that would not be a good.
1: Somebody did say Olive Garden breadsticks.
0: Or the Texas Roadhouse rolls.
1: Yeah.
0: Can you imagine?
1: Soft serve ice cream machine. Someone said this one I like this one. A stadium style pretzel warmer with unlimited cheese cups. The salted pretzels.
0: Oh, that would be good. That would be really good. Yeah, that sounds amazing.
1: Another one says, forget snacks. I just want the Sonic ice. The ice machine from Sonic. The pebble ice.
0: Oh, yeah, that would be good. Some people, you can buy a machine. This is funny, actually, we bring this up, because speaking of football, did you see this leaked photo of Patrick Mahomes' house? And he has like the bulk candy, like sections where like you open it and you scoop your own candy?
1: Oh, yeah.
0: He has one of those in his pantry with like five different candies.
1: Oh my gosh!
0: I would be a mess.
1: So dangerous.
0: Yeah, and like his kids, him and his wife posted a video on Instagram, and they weren't even bringing that up. It was just in the background, and someone's like, "Is that a bulk candy like shelf?" Can you imagine?
1: To be rich and famous,
0: I know.
1: That's amazing. Well, don't you remember the viral photo years ago? It was Khloe Kardashian's pantry.
0: Yeah, and it looked like
1: it was
0: a grocery store.
1: Insane, and all of us are like, "Wow, that'll make you feel poor." Real quick.
0: I will say, you could put bulk candy in your house. You just, I would not have the self-control.
1: Or like the dispense where you can dispense like the coffee beans.
0: Yeah.
1: That would even be cool for cereal. So if you had one of those machines, almost kind of like at a hotel, where you pull back the lever and the cereal pours out, that'd be great for kids to just serve their own cereal bowl. Pour it out in the bowl right there.
0: Yeah, if you could turn your kitchen into like a hotel continental breakfast for school days, just be like, no, you serve yourself.
1: Yeah.
0: It's open from this hour
1: figure
0: to this
1: out,
0: hour.
1: And
0: I'll just be in the back room cleaning. Well, if you missed any part of the show, we got the Joey and Lauren On Demand podcast. Wherever you find those podcasts, be good.
1: Have fun.
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1: It's Joey and Lauren. It's time for What Did We Learn on the Show Today? So we learned about Dallas Cowboys offensive coordinator, one of their assistant coaches for football, said that he is trying to get a hot dog fridge and a hot dog roller grill, like at a gas station, in their coach's office. He's like, you know, we have all these snacks and stuff. He's like, I don't know why we don't have just hot dogs at any given moment. So we said, all right, money's not an issue and the quantity's not an issue. What's one thing that you'd want? Is it a smoothie machine or a slushy machine? Is it a roller grill? So you could have hot dogs and the little taquitos and

0: Oh, it breaks my heart. 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
10: Your X1071 Tri-State forecast. Ample sunshine expected today with daytime highs approaching 80. Lows level off around 58. Tonight, clear skies. Sunshine expected tomorrow, daytime highs approaching 81. Upper 70s Saturday with a chance of rain showers. Turning much warmer Sunday with highs in the mid-80s and storms possible. Currently, it's 68 degrees. I'm staff meteorologist Jennifer Wojcicki. We'll be right back.

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4: Here's your X1071 Tri-State forecast. Ample sunshine expected today with daytime highs approaching 80. Lows level off around 58. Tonight, clear skies. Sunshine expected tomorrow, daytime highs approaching 81. Upper 70s Saturday with a chance of rain showers. Turning much warmer Sunday with highs in the mid-80s and storms possible. Right now, it's 74 degrees. I'm staff meteorologist Jennifer Wojcicki.
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6: Here's your X1071 Tri-State forecast. Clear skies this afternoon with daytime highs approaching 80. Lows level off around 58. Tonight, clear skies. Tomorrow, highs level off around 81. Daytime highs approaching 79 Saturday with a chance of rain showers. Slight chance for storms, 86 on Sunday. Right now, it's 76 degrees. I'm staff meteorologist Jennifer Vujitsky.

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1: Every morning, we promise one thing. 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
10: Here's your X-1071 Tri-State forecast. Clear skies this afternoon with daytime highs approaching 80. Lows level off around 58. Tonight, clear skies. Tomorrow, highs level off around 81. Daytime highs approaching 79 Saturday with a chance of rain showers. Slight chance for storms, 86 on Sunday. Currently, it's 78 degrees. I'm staff meteorologist Jennifer Wojcicki.
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11: Here's your X1071 Tri-State forecast. Clear skies this afternoon with daytime highs approaching 80. Lows level off around 58. Tonight, clear skies. Tomorrow, highs level off around 81. Daytime highs approaching 79 Saturday with a chance of rain showers. Slight chance for storms, 86 on Sunday. Currently, it's 78 degrees. I'm staff meteorologist Jennifer Wojcicki.

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3: Here's your X1071 Tri-State forecast. Clear skies this afternoon with daytime highs approaching 80. Lows level off around 58. Tonight, clear skies. Tomorrow, highs level off around 81. Daytime highs approaching 79 Saturday with a chance of rain showers. Slight chance for storms, 86 on Sunday. Currently, it's 80 degrees. I'm staff meteorologist Jennifer Vujicic-Ski.
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12: Here's your X1071 Tri-State forecast. Clear skies this afternoon with daytime highs approaching 80. Lows level off around 58. Tonight, clear skies. Tomorrow, highs level off around 81. Daytime highs approaching 79 Saturday with a chance of rain showers. Slight chance for storms, 86 on Sunday. Currently, it's 80 degrees. I'm staff meteorologist Jennifer Wojcicki.

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11: Here's your X107.1 Tri-State forecast. Clear skies this afternoon with daytime highs approaching 80. Lows level off around 58. Tonight, clear skies. Tomorrow, highs level off around 81. Daytime highs approaching 79 Saturday with a chance of rain showers. Slight chance for storms, 86 on Sunday. Currently, it's 80 degrees. I'm staff meteorologist Jennifer Wojcicki.
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0: Monday morning on Joey and Lauren. This would be some women's dream. It's not Alyssa's on Makeup or Breakup.
1: 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It's Monday morning right here around 7:30.

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4: Here's your X-1071 Tri-State forecast. Highs around 80 this afternoon under mainly sunny skies. Tonight, lows dip down to about 57. Mainly sunny. Tomorrow, highs level off around 81. High temperatures reach up to 79 Saturday with a chance for showers. Slight chance of thunderstorms, 86 on Sunday. Right now, it's 80 degrees. I'm staff meteorologist Jennifer Vujitsky.
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Extreme hit music on X1071. There's Martin Garrix and Ed Sheeran with Repeat It. How's it going this afternoon? My name is Johnny J. A woman took to TikTok to ask if her brand new bow tattoo actually looks more like something else. You can see the tattoo for yourself on the X1071 Facebook page and let me know what you think. Now it's Lady Gaga and Bruno Mars.

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1071 Extreme Hit Music with Joey and Lauren in the morning. They're back tomorrow for a Good Stuff Friday, 6 until 10. Olivia Rodrigo is a huge fan of Taco Bell's Baja Blast, although she thought it could use one thing. A dose of pink. Taco Bell's newest creation is a mix of the classic Baja Blast formula and pink lemonade, bringing Olivia's favorite color into the mix. The drink makes its official debut at the Olivia Daisy Chain Fields Music Festival on Saturday. Here's Olivia and Drop Dead on the X. I know.

0: X1071 Extreme Hit Music. Let's find out what's going on at the National Mississippi River Museum and Aquarium. First, let's say hi to Kristen Leffler, their Director of HR and External Relations. How are you, Kristen?
1: I am doing fantastic and looking forward to tonight, which is our final open late night of the summer, where we are open till 8 p.m.
0: And not only are you open late, you have a special for people tonight, right?
1: We do. In order to close it out with a bang and hopefully kind of pack the house and have one last hurrah of our summer hours on Thursdays, we are doing $5 admission for everybody. So starting at 4 o'clock tonight, it's a flat rate of $5 per ticket, and that gets you in all night until we close at 8. In addition to all of the other cool things that we've been doing all summer long on these late night Thursdays, late night showings of our movies, extended access to our special exhibits, Narwhal and Paw Patrol, and then the ever-popular cookout in the plaza. It's right on the river. We're grilling out hot dogs, brats, chips, ice cream, soda. We even have a cash bar for beer. And so even if you don't really go around and look at the exhibits, which of course is cool, but even if you don't do that, just to have like a nice little dinner right on the river, grilled food is always the best, especially this time of year. It is a great way to spend this final Thursday, August evening.
0: And it is a beautiful evening to be outside or inside at the River Museum. And Grandparents' Day is coming up, Kristen, and you guys are doing a little something for Gammy and Grandpa.
1: Yes, we are. I look at the date of this, which is September 13th on a Sunday, and that feels very futuristic. And then I realize, oh, that's only about 2 weeks away, which is kind of wild to think about. But yeah, so on the 13th, it's Grandparents' Day, and we always celebrate, of course. So grandparents receive $10 off admission at the box office this day. All people have to do is let the box office staff know that they're a grandparent and they will get that discount.
0: We're talking to Kristen with the National Mississippi River Museum and Aquarium, and I do have a question for you. Out of all the cities in America, what city loves trivia the most?
1: Let me think. I'm going to say, you know, Dubuque might be at the top of the list. And so that is why we are having our own trivia night here at the River Museum. It's a history trivia night. We are super pumped for this. We just put the final touches on planning this. It's going to be on Friday, September 25th from 6 to 8. It's only $10 a person. Doors open at 5:45. It's from 6 to 8. You can bring a team of up to 6, or literally you can show up as an individual or as a pair and get teamed up with other people, or just play as a smaller group. But it's all about history. There's a cash bar, there's going to be some refreshments, and there are prizes for the top two teams. And this is essentially a fundraiser for us as a nonprofit museum, and so all the proceeds from this help support the care of our historic collections. And you can register at rivermuseum.org/events. And again, this is Friday, September 25th. We like to plug a lot of things on our social media, as well as put some fun, sometimes cute content out there. So definitely give us a follow on Facebook, Instagram, X, TikTok. We would love to connect with you there.
0: Kristen, great job as always. Thank you so much for the time.
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12: Here's your X-1071 Tri-State forecast. Highs around 80 this afternoon under mainly sunny skies. Tonight, lows dip down to about 57. Mainly sunny. Tomorrow, highs level off around 81. High temperatures reach up to 79 Saturday with a chance for showers. Slight chance of thunderstorms, 86 on Sunday. Currently, 77. I'm staff meteorologist Jennifer Vujitsky.
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X1071 Extreme Hit Music. There's Olivia Dean and So Easy to Fall in Love. Joey and Lorna are back in the morning for a Good Stuff Friday, 6 until 10. Okay, let me ask you this. Why do mosquitoes like you so much, but leave someone else all alone? Well, find out with today's 414 Fun Fact brought to you by The Other Side. And unlike mosquitoes, this one's not going to suck. Now it's Dominic Fike on X1071. I can't.

Lumineers and Ho Hey on X1071 Extreme Hit Music. Hey, thanks so much for having us on. It's Johnny J. Our 414 Fun Fact is brought to you by The Other Side in East Dubuque. Watch Cubs baseball, win cash at The Other Side. In fact, three ways to win during every single game. Now the Cubbies are off today. They host the Reds over the weekend before hosting the Brewers for four games next week. Make sure you watch the games. Watch the Cubbies at The Other Side. All right, did you know this? Research shows mosquitoes are most attracted to the color red. Not because of blood, but mostly because it's often dark. Mosquitoes typically avoid lighter colors. That's definitely something to keep in mind. However, they're even more attracted to the carbon dioxide which we breathe out. And now you know. That's our 414 fun fact with The Other Side. Now Huntrix and Golden on the

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There's Rescuer on X1071 Extreme Hit Music. Fans are rushing to get their hands on Denim Dolly Parton keepsakes. If you want in on it, you better hurry. Supplies are selling out. I will tell you more in minutes. Now, Somber on the X.

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0: 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Dolly Parton spent decades convincing everyone to embrace a little extra sparkle. And now fans are making sure her signature style lives on. Fans have been rushing to buy her Dolly's Jolene's denim collection, created with Khloe Kardashian's Good American brand. The line, first launched in 2025, features Dolly-inspired flare jeans, rhinestone details, corset tops, and plenty of country glam sparkle. Sales surged almost immediately after news of Parton's passing, with some sizes quickly disappearing online. Fans say the jeans are more than just clothing. They're a way to feel connected to an artist who influenced generations. The collaboration had already built a loyal following, thanks to its inclusive sizing and famously flattering fit. But now the jeans have become something of a keepsake. I'm not sure what your plans are for Saturday. I will probably be at Rec Park in Galena. I think my wife signed our family up to volunteer. I hope they need somebody to eat a bunch of corn. I'm the guy for that. Saturday is Galena's Bicentennial Corn Boil at Rec Park. Starts around 11 a.m. Music, cold drinks, and lots of corn. You can get more info on the Galena 2026 Facebook page. And maybe I'll see you there Saturday with X1071.
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12: Here's your X-1071 Tri-State forecast. Highs around 80 this afternoon under mainly sunny skies. Tonight, lows dip down to about 57. Mainly sunny tomorrow, highs level off around 81. High temperatures reach up to 79 Saturday with a chance for showers. Slight chance of thunderstorms, 86 on Sunday. Currently, 77. I'm staff meteorologist Jennifer Vujitsky.
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X1071 Extreme Hit Music, Ariana Grande, Hate That I Made You Love Me. 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In fact, we have one final prize to give away. It's a good one. 5 boarding passes on our listener cruise with American Lady Cruises on September 9th. 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

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Do you have any commute to work friends? By that I mean people you only see on the road to or from work. Maybe you see them at the gas station every morning. Give them a friendly wave, say hello. Kind of feel obligated now to do it every single time. And you kind of think of them as their car. Hey, white Volkswagen. Here comes maroon Jeep Grand Cherokee. Anyway, enjoy your drive and be safe. I've got the hits covered. Now Sabrina Carpenter and Espresso on X1071.

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It's Johnny J. Thank you so much for having us on. Joey and Lauren are back in the morning. It's a Good Stuff Friday. Don't miss them. 6 until 10. 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

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There's Kingdom of Fear from Cameron Whitcomb. Rupert Grint will join the Broadway cast of Harry Potter and the Cursed Child this winter. The ginger actor who originated the role of Ron Weasley in the 8 Harry Potter films will also play the character on stage in the play that sees Weasley as an adult. Grint begins his role February 2nd for a 17-week run through May 30th. What do you think about that? Now, Lotto, here's Big Energy on your free radio ride home. On

0: 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New music from Karol G and Bruno Mars. They're still. Hey, let us buy you dinner. Sign up to win our Extreme Pizza Feast with the other side in East Dubuque. 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The Iowa State Fair hosted a mom calling competition where kids of many ages got to give their best shot at getting mom's attention.
1: Mom, come get that out of my rib.
2: Mom, when's dinner ready? Mom, mamacita. Don't make me call grandma.
0: Yeah, that's a real thing. A mom calling competition at the Iowa State Fair. Would you let your kid enter that comp? And why do kids always need to say mom when addressing mom? Even mid-conversation. It's like, you've said mom 11 times in the last 2 minutes. I think she understands you want to tell her something. She's listening, but mom's busy. That one kind of hit a nerve. Could you tell a little bit? In case you did not know, there is a mom calling competition at the Iowa State Fair. And I'm pretty sure it would drive me insane. Mom! Mom! Mom! So one comedian has a degree in the clarinet. And she admits she has found an interesting use for her instrument. Mary Mack will tell you more at 6:05 with our Laughter at 5 after on X1071.
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4: Here's your X-1071 Tri-State forecast. Lows level off around 57 tonight under clear skies. Mainly clear skies tomorrow. Daytime highs approaching 81. Partly cloudy tomorrow night. Lows dip down to about 63. Chance of rain showers Saturday with highs in the upper 70s. Slight chance for storms and highs in the mid 80s on Sunday. Right now, 78. I'm staff meteorologist Jennifer Wojcicki.
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0: 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There's Teddy Swims, Mr. Know-It-All. My name is Johnny J, and it is time for some laughs. We like to feature stand-up comedy. And tonight, Mary Mack will joke about her clarinet degrees. This is our Laughter at 5 After.
1: I have 2 degrees in clarinet, so that's why I do comedy. Clarinet never came in handy for anything unless maybe like you're driving and then you hit a deer and you don't have a crowbar in your trunk to put it out of its misery. Yep. Yeah, last time I hit a deer, I had my clarinet with me and I only got through like 2 songs and he was out. Yeah. That's how good I am. Well, I love doing shows in L.A. I was sick of people other places appreciating me for what's on the inside. okay. So, I grew up in northern Wisconsin, you know. I gotta wear a lot of makeup just to look plain.

0: Monday morning on Joey and Lauren. This would be some women's dream. It's not Alyssa's on Makeup or Breakup.
1: Do not miss it. 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

Niall Horan, It Tastes So Good on X1071 with Joey and Lauren in the morning. Win our extreme pizza feast from the other side in East Dubuque. 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

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Miley Cyrus paid tribute to her godmother. Miley wrote, quote, "The feeling of losing my Aunt Dolly is beyond what feels right to share. Our most sacred moments were private, and they'll stay there behind the stage, beneath the glamour. What I know is Dolly would want me to feel it, write a song about it, and then continue on and be strong. I have an angel by my side. I always have." That's Miley about her godmother, Dolly Parton. Here's Miley on the X.

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0: Harry Styles and American Girls on X1071 Extreme Hit Music. Harry paid tribute to Dolly Parton. He changed his walk-on music on Wednesday night, the first night of his Madison Square Garden residency, to Dolly's I Will Always Love You. He then led his band through his own take on the song, asking the sold-out audience to sing along. Harry's residency runs through Halloween night. According to the 2026 Smart City Index, Zurich has been named the world's smartest city for the 7th year in a row, beating out 147 other cities worldwide. These rankings are based on how residents rate technology, infrastructure, quality of life, sustainability, and inclusiveness. Oslo, Norway came in second, followed by Geneva, Switzerland, London, and Copenhagen, Denmark. Round out the top five. Boston was the highest ranking U.S. city. Boston came in at number 35, while Washington, D.C. ranked 39th. 39th smartest city in the world. Let's be honest, that is way too high for Washington, D.C. I don't consider that place a smart city at all. Do you? Our final prize package in our Extreme 107 Days of Summer with Bally's Marquette includes time on the Mississippi River, free beer, and gas money. 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
6: Here's your X1071 Tri-State Forecast. Clear skies tonight, lows around 57. 81 tomorrow. 63 tomorrow night, partly cloudy. Chance of rain showers Saturday, highs level off around 79. 86, a mix of clouds and sun Sunday. Taking a look at the extended forecast, 87 Monday, 86 Tuesday, and 86 on Wednesday. Right now, it's 76 degrees. I'm staff meteorologist Laura Lockwood.
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